Judas Priest is a great example of a band that evolved musically through the decades. Like, you take Living After Midnight, any song off of British Steel, really, and it's very easy to learn how to play on guitar. Even the guitar solo is very simple. You take literally any song off their last album, Invincible Shield, very, very hard to learn how to play on guitar. It's 99.1 PLR.

0: Man, it is all fun and games until someone gets struck by lightning. And they're okay, by the way. Otherwise, I would not be talking about this. It's 99.1 PLR. But yeah, did you hear that a guy, a Beardsley Zoo employee in Bridgeport, was working on a chain link fence that got struck by lightning? He did not directly, they did not directly, they haven't even said what the person's name is, got struck by lightning. But just still, how scary is that? Anyway, I'm hoping that you're okay. I'm hoping that you've got your power back on. And I'm just glad that yesterday's storm wasn't as bad as that one in the valley from a couple of years ago.
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15: 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Right off exit 51, off 95, under the giant American flag. 99.1 PLR.

1 year today since we found out about the passing of Ozzy Osbourne. Rest in peace to the Prince of Darkness. And you have got a chance to win some concert tickets right now if you can answer some Ozzy trivia. Talk nerdy to me. It's 99.1 PLR. This is John, and we're playing Talk Nerdy to Me. I'm going to ask a very nerdy music trivia question for some Adrian Vandenberg tickets. If you know the answer, text it to 203-882-9757. Black Sabbath reunited last summer to perform Ozzy's last show. Which Black Sabbath album was recorded after Ozzy reunited with the original members in 2013? If you know the answer, text it now. I'm going to give it away coming up in a couple of songs.

0: Someone might have just won Adrian Vandenberg tickets. It's 99.1 PLR. This is John. We're playing Talk Nerdy to Me. A couple songs ago, I asked a very nerdy music question. It was your job to text the correct answer. Question was this. Black Sabbath reunited last summer, to perform Ozzy's last show. But they also reunited back in 2013. Which Black Sabbath album was recorded after Ozzy reunited with the original members in 2013? And the answer is 13. That is the name of the album that they recorded. I should say, it wasn't all the original members. Bill Ward was not a part of those sessions, but he was a part of last summer.
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I remember when I was a kid, like playing in my first punk rock band at like 13. We used to make fun of that song. It was the soft Nirvana song. It was the sensitive one, and you were lame if you liked it. It's 99.1 PLR. Honestly, it's my favorite Nirvana song now. Like, I don't want to be depressed anymore, man. I just want someone to sing about some happy, some sunlight. I don't know.

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0: Mike D is putting out his own solo album. And I got to admit, I did not see this coming. It's 99.1 PLR, 90s at 9. Yep, Mike D, real name Mike Diamond of the Beastie Boys, is going to release an album called Thank You. It's going to be a, quote, therapy rap album. So, I mean, you know, stylistically, I would imagine it's somewhere in the same line as the Beastie Boys. But, you know, they haven't released any music since 2012, since MCA passed away. Adam Yauch, rest in peace. Am I thinking that it's going to be, like, brilliant and awesome and everything the Beastie Boy fans want? No. Am I going to listen to it? Yeah. It's coming out August 28th.
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Key detail about that song that I feel like no one ever talks about is it's Money Talks. Like, all one word. It's not Money Talks. It's Money Talks, which follows an odd theme with that album, Razor's Edge, because it's not Razor, comma, like, or apostrophe, rather, S, Edge. It's just Razor's Edge, as in the edge of many razors. I don't know. AC/DC was never one for grammar. It's 99.1 PLO.

0: 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The Prince of Darkness.
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0: It is peak summertime right now. We are right in the middle of the summer concert season. And if you want to know who's coming to Connecticut and when, Jimmy Koplik has got answers for you. 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
11: Sunny today with highs in the low 80s. Checking out the roads on Route 10 northbound at Legion Avenue. A lane is still closed as they work on repairing a sinkhole there. No major delays on 95. 91 looks pretty good. 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
10: 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Coming up on the Little Pub Dumbass News.
12: Who dresses as a mime?
13: Mimes.
14: People don't talk much.
13: Yeah. All right. A silent type.
14: Yes.
13: A man dressed as a mime following people in a park.
14: Police questioned him. He said nothing.
13: The world is a vampire. Yeah, he does have the right to remain silent.
14: And he will.
13: And it's his job.
14: Wouldn't he talk after that?
13: Chaz and AJ in the morning.

0: dressed as a mime arrested while walking a trail. What do you think's creepier, mimes or clowns?
1: Mimes.
0: Really?
1: Yeah. Clowns at least look happy. Mimes have no expression.
0: Yeah. Clowns are working for it.
1: Yeah, they are.
0: They have horns, they have things, they have flowers that spray water.
1: Exactly, yeah. All come out of one car.
0: Horns.
1: Maybe. Yeah.
0: Yeah. Mimes, once they get the invisible box thing down, that's all they really need.
1: Yeah.
0: That's it. They're done.
1: Or walk against the wind.
0: They're That's right. That one does crack me up.
1: Yeah, how's it going?
0: All right. Police in Massachusetts arrested a mime who was hanging around on a walking trail.
1: Huh?
0: He's 29 years old, named Hernan Lux.
1: Oh.
0: Let's go to the news report.
2: I'm shocked. I'm surprised because, you know, I walk here all the time.
3: I think I've seen this person maybe like 5 times.
4: He passed me when I was going down the path. Kind of freaked me out a bit. Top hat, Dracula paint on his face, black cape, cane. Real creepy.
5: He's a man described by witnesses as in a mime costume, often seen along the Cotituate Rail Trail in both Natick and Framingham. More than his appearance, it's the crimes he's accused of that has spooked people out. He was identified as 29...
0: This guy's creeping me out more than the mime.
1: Seriously. Where's the mime talking?
6: He's going to give this guy's full name in a second.
1: Oh, it's huge.
6: The fully.
1: Yeah.
6: It goes on for so really? Long.
1: It's a long name.
6: For a mime, it's like, how do you, how does that go all the time?
1: Yeah.
5: He was identified as 29-year-old Hernan Asael Villagran Lux and faces 3 criminal harassment.
0: That's why he's doing the story. He's the only one who could do it.
1: Hernan, yeah.
5: And faces 3 criminal harassment charges.
7: Causing a disturbance and, you know, harassing people.
0: What's that in the background?
1: Somebody has duct tape.
0: One of his hostages.
6: The real reporter.
1: Now you're a mime.
6: One of the other entertainment dudes on the walking trail.
7: Disturbance and, you know, harassing people. That's just not appropriate, no matter what you call yourself or do.
5: Tracy,
0: I'm concerned.
6: What is going on?
1: I'm concerned. What's going on? What, it's come from the trunk.
0: Is it explained in the story?
6: Okay, never. They never come back to it.
1: Wow.
6: I think it's a father walking with his kid, and the kid's like holding his leg, making sounds, but like, just do another take where the kid's not.
1: Yeah, the kid doesn't
0: do another
1: sound
0: take.
1: Well. Maybe the kid knows something.
0: It's too distracting.
6: Yeah. Like pretending to suck on a bottle or something.
7: Then, you know,
1: a baby elephant. Pipe down, Nundor.
0: I thought the mime was going to be the star of this weird story.
6: Why wouldn't you just stop? Just
0: redo it.
6: Right. Just redo it.
1: Get that kid out of here.
7: That's just not appropriate, no matter what you call yourself or do.
5: Tracy Q says the man's demeanor.
0: There's someone duct taped in the background.
6: That guy's so practiced at ignoring his kid, he was speaking normally. I didn't hear one thing he said. Right.
5: Tracy Q says the man's demeanor along the trail raised red flags.
3: He was just kind of by the bushes, by the water. So that was a little weird that he was just kind of off the path, kind of stumbling around the bushes by himself.
5: Villagran Lux has pleaded not guilty to the charges. His arrest comes as less of a surprise and more of a relief for those who have crossed paths with a mime.
0: How long did it take to get that mugshot? You have to remove all that makeup.
1: Right, right. Or just have him do it like, you know, pretend to be on a mugshot. You know, I'm just wondering.
0: What?
1: My trans are derailed.
0: Probably better for all of us.
1: Probably better for all of us, yes.
0: All right.
5: With a mime.
8: There's a lot of young kids around here. A lot of women walking around alone. You know, even men, which is why you never know. You know, somebody could do anything. You got your headphones on. They run up behind you. Who knows what's going to happen?
5: Oscar Morgane, NBC 10 Boston.
1: Mime.
0: These witnesses didn't really bring anything other than the guy with the duct tape kid in the background.
1: What about him?
7: That's just not appropriate.
0: What the frick?
9: Jazz and AJ in the morning.
0: On the board, the top Tinder red flags, part 2. 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
22: Highs in the low 80s today with sunny skies on Route 10, northbound at Legion Avenue. A lane is still closed for ongoing repairs. 95 has southbound delays by Route 8, more southbound delays by Route 7. 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I'm John Lane.
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0: Top Tinder red flags, part two. We tried this before and we just had so much fun with it, we couldn't get through it. 877-764-2535. Sam is doing the list. Good morning.
23: Good morning. Good
1: morning.
0: How's the dating going?
23: It's interesting.
0: Oh. Still, huh?
23: Yeah, it's pretty interesting. I've seen this one guy like three times. So
1: it's
23: not
1: over.
23: Too bad.
0: Oh. Okay. So is he in the running? Yeah. He has a chance?
23: He's got a chance.
1: He's got a chance.
0: What is keeping you from saying, I think I found one?
23: Well, I don't know if he's into me.
1: Oh. Mm. It keeps showing up, right?
23: Yeah.
0: That's a good thing, right? For guys to like kind of play it. You don't want to be too into it because right. that.
23: Too eager.
0: Too eager. We had a guy on the phone this and last week who was too eager and it was turning me off. I'm like, you sound like a nice guy, but it's like, ew.
1: Yeah.
0: I wanted to take a shower, you know?
23: Yeah, I had one guy like that recently, and it was very intense. I was like, okay, like singing, sending me song lyrics of like love songs, and I was like, okay.
1: Right, I don't even know your name.
23: We hung out.
0: Yeah.
23: We hung out once, and it's been 2 days. Like, yeah, I was intense. Asking to come over, asking to meet my dogs, asking to meet my dad. I was like, okay.
1: Oh, yeah.
0: So this guy who you've been out with for three times. So give me the rundown on you again, just for those who aren't familiar with you. You're how old?
23: So I'm 35.
0: 35.
23: Got out of a long-term relationship. I am pretty successful at my job. I manage a multi-million-dollar business, if you break it down. I own my own home. I have a really kick-ass Jeep that I love.
1: Cool.
23: I got two dogs that are amazing. They're both my huge, giant, big teddy bears that I love.
0: You're a winner.
23: Like, on all counts, hang out.
0: You have a good relationship with your family.
1: You have a job. Awesome.
23: Yeah.
0: Yeah.
23: Yeah. I live a mile down the road from my dad, which is pretty cool.
0: This, to me, screams winner.
1: Yeah.
0: Like, I can't believe she's, you know, it's taking a while, but, you know, you gotta find the right match.
1: Right.
23: Well, I think what it is, too, is, like, at this point, I'm being picky. Like, why not? I feel like I've earned the right to be a little picky.
0: Right. And this guy who's had three dates and he's still in the mix, what's his deal?
23: He's a pretty good guy. I don't want to give like too much info
0: pretty
23: on him.
0: Pretty good.
1: Okay.
23: Yeah, he's a pretty good guy. Like he
0: career, good like looking.
23: Yeah, yep. Owns his own home.
1: Stable. Nice. Okay.
0: Okay.
1: Not mom's house. Okay, good.
23: Yep. Owns his own home. Seems pretty independent and successful and doesn't seem crazy and super into classic cars, which I love.
0: Okay. Oh, wow.
1: Okay, so drug dealer, gotcha. Yeah.
23: Yeah. checks all the boxes.
0: Jeez. All right, let's go to the phones here. Tinder red flags, 877-764-2535. Charles in Milford.
2: Good morning.
0: Good morning.
2: Quick shout out for my dad for his birthday.
0: Happy birthday.
1: Yay.
2: And on the board guess, I'm going to go for an AI-generated profile picture.
0: Oh, man.
1: High tech.
0: Is that a red flag or that's like implosion?
1: Right.
0: Like a red flag to me is a warning.
1: Yeah.
0: That's an implosion. That's you're gone.
1: Run away.
3: Immediately, not considered.
0: Right, gone.
23: Yeah.
3: Gone. Not even sure if you exist.
0: Yeah. Would that be on the board?
23: It's not on the board, actually, but that is a really good one because I've seen that so many times.
0: Really?
1: It's now on the board. On her board, yeah.
0: Really?
1: Okay.
23: Yeah.
0: Who would think
23: And you can, it's blatantly obvious that it's AI generated. It's not even like a, could it be? It's like, oh, this is completely fake.
0: Yeah, I have a friend who gets catfished every now and then.
1: Oh, really?
0: It's like, why would you send a picture or post a picture that's 10 years old?
1: Right. They're going to meet you eventually.
0: 30 or 40 pounds lighter.
1: Right.
0: You know what's going to happen.
1: Filters.
0: You're wasting everyone's time.
1: Yeah.
23: Mm-hmm.
0: Yeah. All right, Charles.
23: Yeah.
0: Thank you. Fish nipples?
4: Good morning, everybody.
6: Good morning.
4: I got involved with a woman who had a drug habit, and that's what broke us up.
1: She had a drug addict, or she was a drug addict?
5: Oh, she was a drug addict.
1: Okay,
5: yeah.
1: Big difference. I was going to say, get rid of the drug addict.
5: That's what I mean.
1: Leave him home and we're good.
3: Like it's her pet.
1: Right.
3: Just get rid of him.
5: Yeah, yeah. And it's my birthday Sunday. Woohoo!
0: Who cares?
5: Yeah, I know. Who cares?
1: Happy birthday to you, Sunday.
3: It's Thursday.
5: Yeah, screw you, too.
1: It's Thursday right now.
0: This sounds AI. Oh, my God, these people. Let's celebrate for the month.
5: I'm out.
0: All right. Is that on the board?
23: So drugs. I'm going to give it to you. I have one that says, bios that say sober, .. for now.
1: Oh, for now? Right. Yeah. I plan to come back to it eventually after I secure somebody. When I got money coming in from somebody else.
23: Good luck with your relapse, I guess. And enjoy. I don't want any part of that.
0: All right. The top Tinder red flags, 877-764-2535. Chaz and AJ.

0: Chaz and AJ in the morning. We're talking about the top Tinder red flags. We're not doing very good here, so we're walking nightmares.
1: Yes, we are.
0: All right. 877-764-2535. Sam is doing the board today, and what did we get?
2: So far, we only got one so far. Bios that say sober for now.
0: What about this one I see? I want to talk about this. Literally blank, empty, not even smiling face.
2: In their bios, yeah.
0: Yeah.
1: Yeah.
2: Yep.
1: That says, come get me.
2: So many people have just nothing in their bio. And I mean, I only see men's profiles because you have to put, you know, who you're attracted to, who you're looking for. So obviously I'm looking for a man, but so many of these guys have like these AI pictures up and then nothing in their bio, or they have pictures up of them like partying or drinking, or like tons of people in their photos and you can't really tell who's who or like who's the profile belongs to, and then nothing in their profile.
1: Wow.
2: Nothing. Like nothing. Not a height, not a
1: nothing.
2: Smiley face, not a wink.
3: What are you
2: not
3: selling?
2: A,
1: you know,
3: yeah, you got to sell.
2: Yeah.
0: All of this says a lot about the person, like
1: yes,
0: their judgment,
1: into.
0: Their judgment. Like if you post,
2: I immediately
0: things,
2: think of lazy. That's where my mind goes.
0: Lazy, but also bad judgment. If you think that this is the best way to sell yourself, then you're going to make a lot of other bad decisions.
1: Yes.
0: If you don't see this,
2: mm-hmm.
0: you don't look at your profile and say, these are bad pictures. This
1: right.
0: is a bad description.
1: Keep moving.
0: There's a lot of other things going on over here.
1: Yeah.
4: That's not, less than bare minimum.
1: Yeah.
0: Yeah.
2: Yep. Yes. Yes.
1: This is not overshare.
2: So that's a
1: at
2: perfect
1: all.
2: Way to put it.
1: Yeah.
0: Like the other one is that's on your list here is just ask.
2: Yeah.
0: Right.
2: Don't waste my time.
0: Yeah. Why can't you, if you can't even just put yourself into a paragraph?
1: Yeah.
0: But why is it my job to pull this out of you?
1: Yeah. Why are you even here?
4: That's what this part of the process is. We are asking. We're here together. We're looking.
1: Right.
4: You're not giving
2: right?
4: me anything.
0: Right. We're trying to narrow down the numbers from, you know, billions to, you know, some kind of a pool that's manageable.
1: Yeah. I would ask, why are you so lazy?
4: Let's start there.
2: Like, entice me a little bit. Make me want to know. Give me like a little something to make me want to know more.
1: Give me a yummy over here.
0: All right. And here's another one. A sexual message off the rip. Has this happened?
2: Oh, so I'll be honest with you right now, and I'm petrified to open it. I have 279 notifications. And before that, I had probably 24 messages that I've never even answered that are immediately like, what are you willing to do in bed?
1: Oh, really? So don't ask
2: or
1: that.
2: Or like something crazy.
0: So yeah. Jay said, so don't ask that?
1: All right, so give it a 10 of your pros.
3: Sorry about that.
0: Yeah.
2: I literally had one guy, his first line was, you would look cuter on your knees. I was like, okay.
0: Oh, man.
3: Maybe he's into gardening.
0: What kind of woman do you think he gets to respond to that?
1: Hose.
2: Probably someone whose Tinder pictures are 5 years old, who's probably got a couple kids, put on some, like, you know, baby weight and isn't so self-confident and thinks that's the only way she can find someone at all.
1: Right.
0: Oh, man.
2: Yeah.
0: That is
2: you,
0: pretty wild
2: listen,
0: opening.
2: You could target some women who have no self-confidence pretty easy.
1: You have these numbers, sir? No.
0: What's that, AJ?
1: You have their numbers?
3: I'm kidding!
0: All right, so we have to do a part three here. Again, we didn't get a lot. And there's a lot of
2: Yeah, I have so many left.
0: All right.
2: Like I said, this list could go on forever.
0: It could go on forever.
1: Apparently so, yeah.
2: It could go on forever.
1: We added stuff today.
2: It's scary.
0: Yeah. All right, Sam, thank you.
2: Thank you so much, guys. Have a great day.
0: All right, you too.
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18: Sunny today, highs in the low 80s. On 95, it's stop and goes southbound from exit 29 down through exit 14. 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
0: Did you see that video a couple days back of the Vietnam veteran who slapped a baseball, slapped a kid in the head for not standing up during the national anthem?
9: Yeah, good shot, too.
0: Now he's saying he regrets doing that.
9: Oh.
0: Vietnam veteran struck a young man in the back of the head for not standing up during the national anthem at a recent Chicago Cubs game. Bob Chavez later admitted in an exclusive interview with Inside Edition that he overreacted and wished he could take it back.
20: When you look back at the video, the clip that it does show, and you see yourself hitting that kid, do you wish in any way you could take it back?
21: Oh, yes, definitely. I wish I could. Because, you know, even though I fought in Vietnam and I had buddies killed,
11: You know, I mean, we fight for the rights of the people, and that's one of his rights. Then later on during the game, next thing you know, he's buying me a beer. We talked. We shook hands. I overreacted. I could have handled it better. I wish I would have, but my feelings are still the same.
0: What do we think about this?
1: Should have punched him.
3: Get up! Want to sit? I'll make sure you sit.
0: I told this story already. I was at a hockey game and didn't take my hat off because I had it on for hours.
1: Yeah.
0: And I have my head shaved, so I knew it was going to look like a friggin' egg.
1: Equator?
0: Yeah. Egg in a nest.
1: Yeah.
0: You know?
1: The line, yeah, the line.
0: And I was in like a VIP kind of area, so I thought, well, maybe they'll just leave me alone.
1: Right.
0: I regret not doing it, but somebody called me out on it.
1: Yeah.
0: After.
1: Right.
0: And I walked up to him, and I was like, hey, man, I tried to explain it. Then he thought I was you.
1: Oh, and then he punched you?
0: No. But, you know, it's a known fact that you have been battling cancer.
1: Yeah.
0: And so I think he thought, oh, cancer patient, no hair. He's like, oh, dude, I'm sorry, man. I'm like, for a half a second, I'm like,
3: it's okay. We're good.
0: Maybe I'll just let this ride. Right. I was like, no. Yeah. No. No.
1: Yeah.
0: I'm the other one.
1: Yeah, you owned up.
0: Yeah.
3: You're very respectful. You are very respectful.
0: Oh, yeah. No, that was one of those moments.
3: Just
0: where,
3: a moment. One moment.
0: Yeah.
1: Yeah.
0: The story's longer, and I could justify it, but I made a mistake, and it will never happen again.
1: Yes.
0: And the guy was nice about it. He could have slapped it off my head.
1: Yeah.
0: And he was a first responder, you know, and I would have deserved it.
1: Right. When it slapped off, you heard a guy going, and can you see, look, the ring on that guy's head right there.
0: Well, that's part of the story that makes it longer. I was at the World Series seeing the Yankees and the Dodgers in California. And when I took my hat off for the national anthem, I heard some kid behind me like, hey, look at that. You know what I mean?
3: My kid's wonderful.
0: I'm standing with my son.
1: Yeah.
0: And I hear that and I'm like, well, I'm embarrassed.
1: Right. Yeah.
0: You know?
1: Right.
0: Like now I don't care.
1: Right.
0: I literally don't care.
1: Right. That kid fell on the stairs by himself.
0: 3 times.
3: Right. Couldn't believe it. Stop falling.
0: Bill.
21: Hey, it's old school. Listen. Andrew Dice Clay, I bada bing upside the head with a pipe. So my father used to slap me upside the head when I did something stupid.
1: Right.
21: And I think he actually slapped a little sense into this kid.
1: With the right hand.
0: I thought
1: was the worst.
0: The same thing.
1: Yeah.
0: That is old school.
1: Yeah.
0: Like, you could do that to your neighbor's kids. You'd be like, hey, what are you doing? Right. I'm going to tell your father.
3: What's the matter with you?
1: Yeah.
4: Everything that happened after the slap was awesome. The guy bought him a beer.
3: Yeah, they talked.
1: They ended friends.
4: He's like on television apologizing to him.
0: The kid stood right up, by the way.
3: Yeah, I would too.
0: It's like, you're right.
1: Yeah.
0: You called me out. You're right. And then they became friends.
1: That was a good slap. That kid's head shook.
21: You know, Rodney Day, you get a little respect out of him is what he got. That's cool.
0: Mm.
21: All right. See you guys. Have a good day.
0: Thank you. Have you ever shot Jack Daniels into your veins?
1: It's on my list to do this weekend, actually, yes.
0: Oh, okay, very good.
1: Yeah, I just put a syringe.
0: Tommy Lee was on Dax Shepard's podcast, and he told the story about when he and Nikki Sixx ran out of heroin.
22: I was with my bass player, and we were doing heroin, and we ran out, and it's like, what are we going to do? We unscrewed the cap on a fifth of Jack and filled up the cap with Jack and then pulled a couple syringes, and we're shooting Jack Daniels. I was like,
23: whoa.
22: It was at that moment where I went, okay, we can just drink this, but we're shooting it.
23: Right.
22: This is wrong, and somebody's going to die.
24: Do you even remember the sensation of shooting booze? Did it do anything differently?
22: Yeah. You could taste it.
24: Oh, wow.
22: You know, like you taste heroin.
4: I don't know.
1: Yeah.
0: No.
4: I'll take your word for it.
0: That's, that's when you, at least he had the old wow moment. Like, hey, I think I'm crossing over here to a very dangerous place.
1: Yeah, what am I doing? Yeah. Exactly.
0: The other weird thing about that clip is, why did he say bass player? Why didn't he say Nikki?
1: Yeah.
0: Does he not want to refer to him by name, or does he want to keep him anonymous?
1: Maybe. Keep anonymous. Yeah, because we all know, he has so many different bass players.
4: just been the one guy.
3: This is the guy who shot Jack Daniels.
0: Right. Why couldn't you just say Nikki?
1: Yeah.
0: Joe.
25: This is what this country needs, a little slap upside the head every once in a while. Because look at our generation. We're more respectful. we do what we're supposed to do. We respect the law. If that kid at the end bought him a beer, he knew he was wrong, and that's what a lot of us need to do with some of these kids nowadays. I'm sorry.
0: Yeah, especially a Vietnam veteran. And by the way, when we were growing up, we were dopes.
1: Yeah.
0: I know what you're saying. We were more respectful, right. But the older generation looked at us and said, we're doomed.
1: Yes. And they were right.
0: They were completely wrong.
1: My dad was right.
25: we were doomed, but they straightened us out. Look at us now, for the most part.
0: For the most part.
1: For the most part, yes.
25: For the most part. Listen, we're not perfect, but we're better.
0: Yeah. What did we bring to the table?
25: He deserved it.
0: Baggy jeans. Yes,
1: right.
0: We brought
25: a lot to the table. Listen to me. Look how you, each and every one of us, respect our elders, respect law enforcement. They know the right thing. This generation, not right away, there's no respect.
0: I respect elders unless they're in the supermarket in front of me going real slow.
1: Right, right. Or in front of me in the car.
25: Yes. Stop me on my wife.
4: Right? What do you mean I can't write a check?
3: Get off the road, you old bastard! Yeah.
25: Thank you, guys.
0: Thank you. Thank you. Joe's trying to bring common sense to the conversation.
1: Never do that.
0: You've come to the wrong place.
1: Yeah.
0: Thank you, Joe. We all heard about this explosive diarrhea.
1: Yes.
0: And we heard that it's from a particular company called Taylor Farms. They think they've narrowed it down.
1: Yeah.
0: Taylor Farms, Taco Bell.
1: Yeah.
0: What do you think about Whole Foods in New York City saying, we have this lettuce. It happens to be from Taylor Farms. We think instead of throwing it out, we're going to sell it to you half price.
1: Oh, half price. Ooh. Folks love a bargain.
0: What do you think about that?
1: I think that's despicable.
3: Disgusting! I mean, throw it out!
4: It's lettuce. Right up. It's basically water anyway.
1: Throw it out. You're just going to keep it going.
0: Yeah, I wonder about that. I think that this particular lettuce has been found safe. It hasn't been recalled. They have a ton of it, literally. Yeah. And they're like, you know what?
1: Half price.
0: There's nothing wrong with it other than the name is associated with this problem.
1: Right.
0: You could have it half price.
1: Right. I'm going to write in the bags. Make sure you eat this at home.
0: I wonder if you have to kind of fill out paperwork before you.
1: Yeah. This, yeah. Release form.
4: Or they could say, like, hey, we know where this lettuce was sourced from. It's not from this impacted farm.
1: Yeah.
4: They have multiple farms. Mm. This comes from a different one.
1: Yeah. But they also marked up all the Imodium AD and Pepto Bismol.
0: The worst thing for them to have happen would be someone gets it from having this.
1: Yes.
4: Yep.
0: And they sold it half price.
1: Then you're the a-hole.
0: That's the nightmare.
1: Yep. Just toss it out.
0: I loved some of the comments here on this story. The cost is on the back end.
1: Ah.
0: Weight loss salad.
1: Right.
0: Half price, all the diarrhea.
1: Saving money at the ass.
0: Rebranded as organic laxatives.
1: Nice.
4: Oh, that's a good one. I like that.
1: So you now want to buy it.
4: I saw someone was like, I like how we all figured out at the same time that Whole Foods and Taco Bell have the same lettuce.
1: All right. Better than Ozempic.
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5: Sunny skies today with temperatures in the low 80s. 95 is stop and go southbound from exit 30, down to exit 11. The Merritt Parkway is heavy southbound, heading into the Black Rock Turnpike. 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I'm

0: year-old was doing pull-ups.
1: Yeah.
0: And she broke the record for doing pull-ups. She was 90-something.
1: Right.
0: Excellent physical condition.
1: Yeah.
0: And as she's doing the pull-ups, Phil noticed that she didn't have shoes or socks on.
1: Right.
0: Which we all know you have a foot fetish.
1: Right, but not for a 92-year-old. Yeah.
0: Yeah. So, whatever she wears. So Phil points that out. We start yes. analyzing her feet.
1: Right.
0: And then I asked you, how much to stick that foot in your mouth?
1: And I'm thinking, her, who's far away from here, what are the odds?
0: You said $100.
1: $100. I'm like, $100.
0: I'm like, okay, let's find the oldest woman we can.
1: And that's when it went wrong. Yes. Yes. And that's when I'm like, oh, crap.
2: I think Art called within 2.5 minutes.
1: Yeah.
2: Sold his mom out. It was pretty fast.
1: Sold his mom out big time.
0: He sure called did. In his mom, 88-year-old Shirley, who we love.
1: Very nice lady.
0: Tremendous.
1: Very nice
0: tremendous
1: lady.
0: Woman.
1: Just don't look down. Yeah.
0: Just don't look down. But, you know, if you're 88,
1: yeah.
0: Do you care anymore?
1: No, you don't. Yeah. The rest of the world
0: the
1: does.
0: The person who's putting your foot in the mouth.
1: Right, that person cares.
0: Will care.
2: Exactly. A little bit of care.
1: Right, when you,
2: A little bit of care there.
1: When you're putting your pants on, you slice your pant leg accidentally.
0: Hmm. Yeah,
1: the same.
0: All right, so clip one is you talking about the night before.
1: This is not good at all. This is bad. This is really bad. This is probably the dumbest thing I ever did.
3: Dip it in ranch.
1: I had nightmares of things going to break off or fall off my mouth. Last night was not very good. You know, so much cups of coffee. Dumping over here. Yeah, I'm shot.
0: What's funny is during the GNR song, AJ said, I had a dream that I put her foot in my mouth and I sucked her toes in the toenail came off.
1: Yeah.
2: This is a recurring thing.
0: Yeah. It's the same dream you had before you did this foot.
1: Yeah, apparently this is God warning me. Yes.
0: All right. Yeah. And clip two is this is when it goes in.
2: No, Shirley comes into the studio.
0: Okay, Shirley enters. Let's bring in the feet. Shirley's in studio. Good morning, Shirley.
4: Good morning.
1: Morning.
0: Have you ever put your foot in someone's mouth before?
4: No.
0: Never.
4: No.
0: When's the last time you trimmed your toenails?
4: Yesterday.
1: Oh. Yesterday, wow.
5: Except for the bad one.
1: Except for
0: the bad one. That's the one that's going in, by the way. Why is one of your feet called the bad one?
1: Yeah, what's up with that?
4: Because the toenail grew longer. No, I just trimmed them too.
2: The toenail grew longer.
0: Look at AJ's face.
1: Yeah. What did she trim it down from? It was like a dagger.
2: It was pretty long.
1: That olive at the bottom of the jar.
2: It was pretty long and it had an odd shape to it.
1: Hey, you need a pickle? Hang on a second.
0: If I, God willing, live into my 80s and I'm able to bend down and reach my feet, I will always have my toenails clipped.
1: Exactly, yeah. Yep.
0: Jeff and Monroe.
6: Hey, guys, enough about the foot stuff. I think we should have AJ Toy Tuesday. And that's it, because every day I hear about your foot stuff, I go, a little bit more.
0: Okay. Well, thank you.
1: We're in it now. So.
2: You got at least one more coming.
1: Right, we'll make it, well, yeah, make it brief.
0: Yeah.
1: Yeah.
0: All right. This is where the foot enters.
4: It's clean and smells good.
1: Yeah, and they're a lovely shade of yellow.
0: You got it. What, the toenails?
1: Yes.
0: It's a lot of miles on those feet.
4: A lot.
0: Are you ready?
1: No. No, I am not. Yeah. No. No one can.
0: You can never be ready for this.
1: You can never mentally be prepared for something like this. All right. Just going to get it over with.
0: Phil's going to count.
3: Oh. Oh. Please, I can't even look.
0: Oh, my God.
2: Wow. He is fleeing the studio. He is fleeing the studio.
4: Had it smell good.
3: That was so good.
4: I put wind song on it. Had it smell good.
1: There was no wind song on there. There was no wind song.
0: You put wind song?
1: Wind song, yeah. Yeah, because...
0: Isn't that, what is that?
1: It's a spray-on cologne. You know,
0: from like the 70s, right?
1: Pretty much, yes.
0: Yeah.
1: Wind song stays in my mind. I think it was the original bottle, too.
0: It's probably from 1975.
1: Exactly, yeah.
2: Her socks were from the 60s. So.
1: Yeah.
0: I mean, even the replay is difficult.
5: I had to go in at a different angle because normally instead of just going straight on, I had to like arc to
0: the left.
5: Wait a minute.
0: What do you mean normally?
5: You would normally go straight on, I would imagine.
0: What do you mean? I'm just saying. Well, I don't do this. Normally.
5: If you're eating a sandwich, do you put it sideways to your mouth? Do you put it straight in?
0: Okay, I got you.
5: So, yeah, anything that enters your mouth, I would say, goes usually straight in.
0: Yeah, don't put a hot dog on the side of your mouth.
5: I had to angle like a hockey stick.
0: Why?
5: Because the toenail was arcing hard to the left, and it would have sliced in something. I would have like the Joker, you know. When I was 10, my dad took a place. I still relive that day in horror over and over again. it was like it had the consistency of a matzo cracker. It was.
0: You know how when people die, they say their whole life flashed before their eyes?
5: Yes.
0: I hope they do like a joke reel and they just edit all these moments together.
5: I'm sure they will.
2: And here are the outtakes.
5: And that nail was like either butter yellow or maybe like a nicotine stain, that color.
0: Yeah, it looked like she smoked cigarettes with her feet.
5: Yeah, with that, yes.
2: Mm.
5: Yeah.
2: It's like one of those extra seasoned Doritos.
5: Yeah. I mean, she could have done the Zorro mark with that nail.
0: All right, is the 57-year-old fitness model here in the building yet?
7: Ling, but she is on the way. She's on the road.
0: Okay.
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0: All right.
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20: Sunny today with highs in the low 80s. On 95, it slows southbound from exit 30 down through exit 11. The Mara Parkway slows southbound from the Black Rock Turnpike down to Route 7. 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I'm John Lynch.
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0: AJ sticks another foot in his mouth and it's not his or that of an 88-year-old woman.
21: Yeah, foot and mouth disease. Not foot and mouth, foot in mouth, yes.
0: Hmm. All right. Apparently she's close.
21: Okay. Right. The skies are getting darker, I can tell. Impending doom is
0: this
21: coming.
0: This is a good song for you, Fell on Black Days. Chaz and AJ in the morning.

0: Dumbass News.
1: Oh, boy. Here we go.
0: Dumbass.
1: I think he was talking to you.
2: Oh, thank you.
1: All right. We're doing Dumbass News here. Dumbass sticks an 88-year-old foot with a corn chip toenail in his mouth.
2: Mm. It's a country song.
1: Who would do something like that?
2: What kind of moron would do that?
1: Hi, AJ.
2: Hi.
3: It was for money, though.
1: It was for money, and it all started in this 720 Dumbass News. A 90.

0: Chaz and AJ in the morning. AJ's about to stick a foot in his mouth, and it does not belong to him.
1: Not this time, no.
0: It belongs to a 57-year-old fitness model who, how would you describe her, AJ?
1: Definitely a step up, obviously in shape.
0: No, it's like flights.
1: Like quantum leap.
0: Flights, not steps, right. Flights. It's floors.
1: Yes, right.
0: Yeah. Yes. No offense, Shirley.
1: Right, no, none to you.
0: No, but she's floors.
1: Exactly, right, floors. Right. We moved the quantum leap forward, yes.
0: We had a moment off air that Nancy revealed her foot to you, and you were you looked like a happy boy.
1: Oh, it was like I was giddy?
0: Yeah, I would say if you had a tail, it would be wagging.
1: Oh. So much better than last time.
0: Go ahead. Show him your foot again, Shirley.
2: Nancy.
1: Wow.
0: Yes.
1: Wow. Much better.
0: What do you like about it?
2: Do you like the crinkles on the bottom?
1: It looks normal. It looks normal. It's not a clown foot.
0: What do you look for? You don't want long, skinny toes.
1: No. You know, you should be able to, like, you know, hold a pencil in them. They're all going in the same direction, the right direction.
0: Yeah.
1: None's curling under because it's bastral from the other ones.
2: Unlucky.
1: Right.
0: She doesn't have the power struggle.
1: Yeah, she doesn't have that. She doesn't have that. You know,
0: the
1: like,
0: second toe is bigger than longer than the.
2: Well, wait a minute. There is a slight bit of that.
1: No. Trust me, I've seen people like
0: where the second toe is like a gripper.
1: Right, yeah,
0: right. Or, like you could climb poles with it.
1: Or you got what happens with the lead toe, head starts heading towards the right, and so like it looks like they'll go like this when they're walking. It'll snap because they're like it's like they're making a wish the entire time.
2: Don't have that.
1: Yeah, no, there's no wish making here at all. No,
0: yeah,
1: no.
0: Okay, are you ready?
1: Well, we got to check a few things, right?
2: Which foot do you want?
1: Right, because there's a 5-point check.
0: A 5-point inspection.
1: Okay, it's a five point inspection.
2: It's a bit sweaty.
1: Okay, so the first part is look closely at the soles and heels for any cuts, scrapes, blisters, punctures, or cracked skin.
0: Okay.
1: No. Okay.
0: Wait, hold on. She's got something on her ankle.
2: That's a bug bite.
1: Yeah, there's a.
0: Is it?
2: Right, I was scratching last night.
1: Right, there's a. Yeah, thanks, bug. There's a boo-boo on here, but it's not in the contact area.
0: Okay.
1: Okay, so we're good there.
0: All right.
1: Inspect toes and nails. Okay, so yes. Okay,
0: they're
1: cold.
0: Awesome.
1: They're a little cold right now, but and apparently she's gripping my finger. Okay. Look for any localized pain or redness around the nail bed. No, we're good there. Okay, good.
0: Yeah.
1: Okay, examine between the toes. Okay.
0: She opened her toes up like a hand.
3: She wasn't going to let AJ pry them apart.
1: Okay, so we're good there. Look for color changing and swelling. No.
0: No.
1: We're good there. Okay. Feel for touch and temperature.
3: Jeez, Aid, it's going in your mouth. You're going to get all of this done.
1: Hey, when you buy a steak, you look at it, right?
0: First of all, she should open your mouth and take a look in there.
1: Yes! Okay, now this is known as the will it stick test, okay? You take a dryer sheet. If it sticks, it means it's rough and dry skin. No. Okay,
0: no.
1: Good.
0: Okay,
1: now remember we had the problem yesterday.
0: I feel like we're over five.
3: I think it's over five.
1: The lady with the fork. Remember the lady with the fork?
0: Yes.
1: Okay, so now we got to see.
2: I can hold that.
1: Is there any peeling?
2: Oh,
1: nothing's
2: God.
1: Coming
0: Are
1: off.
0: You ticklish?
1: Nothing's
2: that
1: coming
2: feels
1: off.
2: Good.
1: Nothing's coming off. Okay.
0: She said that felt good.
1: Okay, so we're going to keep on doing this. Okay, the test is complete.
0: All right.
1: Okay.
0: Okay.
1: Are we going to run a timer on this?
3: Yes, I have a timer.
1: Yes.
0: All right.
2: Hey, no
0: here
2: slobber.
0: We go, ladies and gentlemen. AJ is undefeated and about to take on Nancy's right foot.
1: At least this one should fit in my mouth.
0: All right.
1: Okay.
0: That's going to fit in your mouth.
1: Can I do a countdown?
2: How much of it is going in?
3: We're going to find out. We're going to all find out together.
1: I don't have that big a mouth. Thank you. Yes. how much did the Canadian guy put in?
3: Less talky, more tasty. Let's go.
0: No, wait. That's a great question.
2: It was more licking.
1: He was more licking. Yeah. Yeah, no. Now, that'll be the lollipop section, but yeah.
0: All right, okay, here we go. We're 5, ready? 4, 3, 2, 1, and... You like it? You having a good time?
2: You can't go down any further. Oh, really?
1: I was running out of air. Definitely a lot better than last time.
0: Yeah.
1: Definitely a lot better than last time. I said, she was like moving her toes. And like,
2: I was trying to hit the roof of your mouth.
1: She was smacking my teeth. I'm going, what the hell? I'm going, click, click, click. I'm like, that's her toenails on my teeth. Oh, my goodness.
0: Oh. Well, that was very nice. Nice job.
3: So where's dessert?
2: Oh, actually, funny enough, I did bring you guys dessert.
0: All right, can you hold on?
1: Okay.
0: You got a minute? Can you stay?
2: Sure.
1: Awesome.
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21: Highs in the low 80s today with sunny skies. Check out the roads on 95. It slows southbound from exit 29 down through exit 5. The Merritt Parkway stop and go southbound from Route 8 down to Route 7. 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
0: Did you see in the news where they found that commercial airliner that disappeared in 1952?
1: Oh, yeah.
0: They had an ocean landing, an emergency landing.
1: Yeah.
0: Everyone survived the landing. But then because they didn't yet do that whole instructions before the plane took off,
1: yeah.
0: Like, this is what you do in case of an emergency, we do a water landing.
1: Yep.
0: All of that stuff happened because of this flight.
1: Yeah.
0: 50-something people died. 69 people were on the plane. 50-something died because they just panicked. They didn't know what to do.
1: In their seats,
0: The staff couldn't find the rafts, and the people couldn't open up their vests.
1: Tragic.
0: Tragic.
1: Tragic.
0: They just found the plane last month.
1: It's amazing.
0: And an hour from now, we will have one of the guys on that team on the show.
1: Awesome.
0: In 20 minutes, Jimmy Koplik, Live Nation, on the show. Right now, Nancy is in studio,
1: yes.
0: And she just had her right foot in AJ's mouth.
1: Right.
0: 3, 2, 1. You like it? You having a good time?
3: I think it's just,
0: I don't know.
3: I sound like Scooby-Doo.
0: You do sound like Scooby-Doo.
2: Oh, really?
1: I was running out of air.
0: Wow. And she was wiggling her toes?
1: Yeah, her toenails were tapping my teeth. I'm like, well this is...
2: I don't know, you don't want to be a dead fish.
1: No, no. No. I'm like, oh, it's still moving. It's like having sushi, it didn't move, you know? Yeah.
0: All right, well, that was great for you?
1: Yes, it was good. It was great for me. I there's no cigarettes, are there? No.
0: Oh, hold
2: no
0: it.
2: No cigarettes.
0: Yeah. Hold it. There's someone on the phone who I think's a little jealous.
1: Oh,
23: hello?
0: Hello.
1: Hello. Who's this?
23: Shirley.
1: Oh, Shirley. Hey, Shirley. How are you?
23: All right. How are you?
1: I'm good, thank you.
2: Hi, Shirley.
1: Shirley, have you met Nancy?
2: I am Nancy.
0: Awkward.
1: You two should probably talk.
2: Well, my Eskimo sisters now, aren't we? Or something?
3: Oh, no.
1: Eskimo sisters?
2: Is
1: it? What the hell is that?
2: Is that right?
0: What does that mean?
23: Thing again? You're doing the foot thing again?
1: Yeah, well, you know, because it's Thursday. Yeah. Well, you know, you haven't called in so long, you know. You haven't shown up, so I had to find somebody else.
23: Oh, no. I thought we had something going on.
1: Well, we did, but then you walked out on me. Literally, you walked out.
23: Oh.
1: Me, you
23: know? Oh. I told all the people at the senior center. Oh.
1: Does that mean I'm not there for tapioca night?
0: Oh, you're
1: Saturday?
0: A stud now. They want you there.
1: That's right.
23: Oh.
1: Right.
23: Yeah, I told them how great you were.
1: Great. Great. I have a rep at Sunshine Pines.
23: So did you find a better foot?
1: I needed something younger.
23: Oh, okay.
1: Yeah, you were great. You were great. We had a good time. We'll cherish those memories forever.
23: Oh. Okay.
1: You know, it's not you, it's me. It's me.
23: Oh, it's you.
1: Right, it's me.
0: It's not the corn chip toenail.
1: No, not the corn chip toenail. Yeah. No, no, no. That was an acquired taste, yes. Right, and I got that permanent mark inside of my cheek from your toenail that I'll think about you all the time.
23: Right. Can't erase that. Right. Oh, well, I thought we were going to have a romantic thing there.
1: Yeah, I'm sorry now, but I'm using toothpicks now to get things out instead of your toenail.
23: Oh, geez.
1: Yeah, but thank you. I really appreciate it.
3: Shirley.
0: Shirley, we love you.
1: Yeah, definitely. We love you.
23: Okay, we love you too.
0: All right. Thank you.
23: Thank you.
1: I feel bad now. I just
0: had to hear this on the radio.
1: Disappointed a whole senior center.
0: Now she has to go into the senior center. They're going to say, I heard your guy had another foot in his mouth.
1: Right. The ones that can make a fist are probably really mad right now.
3: Hey, Jay, you didn't call her ahead of time?
1: No, I didn't.
3: Man.
1: I meant to. I was busy. I was out of town.
4: Oh.
1: Yeah.
2: All right, That's what they always say.
1: Yes.
2: I was out of town.
0: Nancy is here.
1: Yep.
0: Stunning 57-year-old fitness model.
1: Yep.
0: And you just had her right foot in your mouth.
1: Right.
0: And she brought some gifts for you.
1: Oh, gifts.
2: Did.
1: Okay.
2: Yeah. You guys were asking me the other day about what, because I'm from England.
1: Right.
2: What spotted dick was.
1: Yeah. I thought it was an affliction.
2: I thought it was an affliction.
1: Yeah, yeah.
2: I thought to myself, well, you know, I might as well just bring you guys some spotted dick. What is a radio station without spotted dick?
1: Right. That was in a brown paper bag.
2: It is. It's in a UK gourmet bag, and this is what it looks like.
1: Oh.
2: I've got you two. There's one each for you.
0: That actually looks good.
2: It's usually made in a cloth, boiled, a suet pudding, and the reason why it's called spotted is because it's got raisins and currants in it.
1: Oh.
2: And apparently dick is short for pudding. In the UK. I actually didn't know that, but it is.
1: Wow.
2: So really.
1: So chocolate pudding totally different over there.
3: How did they get there with that?
0: That could be an awkward conversation in a bar. Would you like some dick? I would.
2: Yeah, that's really. And then anyway, you don't have spotted dick without custard. Oh. So I bought you guys some custard, some British custard.
1: Wow.
2: Thank you. Go with it.
1: Oh, thank you so much. See?
0: Thank you.
2: No problem.
1: So there's dessert after this.
0: She brought you gifts.
1: That's so very nice of you. Thank you so much.
0: Look at that.
1: Yeah, it's very nice of you.
0: So nice.
1: Right. See, Shirley didn't do that.
2: she's probably having spotted dick where she's at.
1: Probably, yeah.
0: It's spotted.
1: It's liver spotted.
3: Liver spotted.
0: Okay, so we're going to give you an option here, Nance.
2: Yeah.
0: $100 cash or two tickets to see Weird Al.
3: Hey!
0: Or two tickets to see John Fogerty.
3: Oh!
2: Where's the John Fogerty?
0: Hartford Healthcare Amphitheater.
1: It's an outdoor venue. It's great.
0: Mm.
2: Maybe I'll take the two tickets.
0: Okay.
1: Which one?
0: Perfect.
1: Okay.
0: I think she likes the John Fogerty.
1: Yeah. He has a great show.
0: That's an excellent choice.
1: He sounds amazing. He has a great show.
0: Yeah.
1: And the amphitheater is a great venue. It's outdoors. It's awesome.
0: Have you been there yet?
2: No, I haven't.
0: No.
1: Oh, you got to check it out.
0: How long have you been in Connecticut?
2: I want to say about 15 years.
1: 15 years? Yeah. Okay. Right.
0: The amp's been open for six, so it's time.
2: It's time
0: for you to go.
1: Right.
2: It's time.
0: Yeah.
1: It's time for them to experience you.
0: Yeah. Yeah. Thank you so much for coming in.
1: Yes, thank you.
2: No,
0: we want to have you back. Just talk about fitness stuff.
2: I'd love to do that.
1: Yeah. We could use it.
2: Mm-hmm. Yeah. Sure.
0: We could use
2: it. I'd love to do it. You guys are in great shape.
0: Oh, actually. Thank you.
1: Yeah, us shape, yes.
0: A shape. All right, coming up, Jimmy Coplick, Live Nation.
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0: Window Nation.
1: Window Nation!
0: It's July.
1: Yes.
0: It's going to be hot.
1: Yep. It's hot.
0: That'll be August. It'll be hot. In September, we won't know what the hell's going to happen. Is it going to be hot? Is it going to be cold?
1: Probably.
0: And then it's going to be cold.
1: Yep.
0: Like real cold.
1: Like, ooh.
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1: Right.
0: And then you pay it off in 2 years before the interest kicks in.
1: Brilliant.
0: Brilliant.
1: Brilliant.
0: Brand new windows. Changes the look and feel of your home. The money.
1: Yeah.
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5: Sunny today with highs in the low 80s. Checking out the roads on 95. There's northbound delays at exit 55. Then it's slow both ways at exit 44. Slow southbound from exit 30 down through exit 5. 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

0: Chaz and AJ in the morning. Jimmy Coplick, Live Nation on the show. Good morning, sir.
1: Good morning. Little guy talk.
2: Yes.
0: Yeah. Well, we just had this 57-year-old fitness model in the studio, and like everything about her was amazing.
2: Great shape.
0: And then she stuck her foot in AJ's mouth.
2: Right, right. I said, hi.
0: And even when she left, AJ was like, blah.
2: Right.
1: But she never came to the amp in Bridgeport.
0: That's Jimmy found the flaw.
2: Right.
1: Yep. Sorry.
0: Gotta fix that. That might seem like maybe she's crazy.
2: Gotta fix that, yeah.
1: Don't get it.
0: Yeah. How could you live here for 15 years and not have been to the amp?
2: Right.
1: Next year, we will have our millionth person there.
0: Really?
2: What? Yeah.
0: Oh, and you're going to track it, and they're going to get a thing and balloons and all this?
1: Oh, yeah.
0: Oh,
1: we
0: cool.
1: hope you guys present the gift next year.
2: Oh, I wanted to be it.
1: You might.
0: Cool.
1: We can always fix it, AJ. Don't worry.
2: Right. What do you mean I'm paying you?
0: Oh, that's so exciting.
1: Yes.
2: That's awesome.
0: Wow, and that's really, that happened fast,
2: it's
0: huh?
2: It's a great place. Yeah.
0: What is it, 5,000?
1: Yeah. It might actually hit by the end of this year. We're
2: wow.
1: working the numbers. I actually have a call today at 2 o'clock. Stuffing out. It might actually hit around the Steve Winwood, John Fogerty show.
2: Oh, wow.
0: Holy
1: it's towards
0: smokes.
1: The end of this year, beginning of next year.
2: Oh, very cool.
1: Yeah.
2: I was standing outside the entire
0: and we
2: time.
0: Offered her John Fogerty, Steve Winwood tickets or $100, and she took the cash.
2: Right.
1: Well, then she doesn't have good music taste either.
0: Hmm. Yeah.
1: By the way, those tickets are worth more than $100.
0: I know.
1: Mistake.
0: Maybe, I know.
2: Maybe she's a Steve Miller fan. Take the money and run.
0: Did you see that wicked storm that rocked Long Island at
2: Jones Beach?
0: Jones Beach, and they had to postpone Dave Matthews?
1: Yes, actually. I drove home. That was on Tuesday, if I remember correctly. I don't remember what day it was. I actually drove home on Monday from the island. I'm out driving there today, right after the show. Driving back to the island. It was terrible. But Jones Beach played. They had a show. I think it was Train.
2: Train, yeah.
0: Train.
2: Yeah.
1: And the show played, yet Noah Kahan at Citi Field didn't play, and the Yankees at Yankee Stadium didn't play. But the show at Jones Beach did play. But
2: right.
1: then Dave Matthews comes around, and it rains, whatever, I think it was Tuesday night it rained, and Dave was postponed to next week, I think, right? At Jones Beach?
0: I think you're right.
2: Yeah.
1: Yeah, I think it's next week.
2: Well, he's made of sugar. He can't get wet, so, you know.
0: What's that now?
2: He's made of sugar. Sugar melts. You know.
0: He just had a foot in his mouth. So.
2: I did, yes. It's going to take

0: Chaz and AJ in the morning. Jimmy Coplick, Live Nation on the show. Taking your questions and calls, 877-764-2535. 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
1: So cool.
0: Back and forth. Let's go over here. Rob on the road.
2: Hey, good morning.
0: Morning, Rob.
2: I recently moved down to North Carolina, the Wilmington area, and a number of shows at the Live Oak venues there were pretty good. Willie Nelson, Tedeschi Trucks, and then the smaller venue seats about 1,500 people outdoors, the Greenfield Lake Amphitheater. Government Mule, Trombone Shorty, who I'd never heard of before, but he was phenomenal. We go down to Myrtle Beach for shows, and I just saw the Marshall Tucker Band that you previous caller was talking about.
0: Okay.
2: And I was disappointed. Doug Gray's voice was shot. He just doesn't have the pipes anymore.
0: It's tough, and it's heartbreaking.
1: It's been a long time.
2: The musicians were great musicians.
0: Hmm.
2: But I think I would have been happier if I had seen the Toy Factory project, because from my understanding, it's more of a Marshall Tucker, Caldwell Brothers tribute, and maybe do some Allman Brothers with Otel Burbage. So I missed them. They were at the Greenfield Lake Amphitheater.
0: Is there a question somewhere here, Rob?
2: 1,500 people. Say
0: Rob,
2: that again?
0: Is there a question in here?
2: Yes.
0: Or?
2: No, it's just a little information about Marshall Tucker. You weren't sure.
0: You're
1: informing us.
0: Gotcha. All right. Thank you, brother. Appreciate it.
1: Yeah, it might have been an off night, too, you know.
3: Well, you were right, AJ. He's had voice problems for years now.
1: Yeah.
3: And sometimes he performs, sometimes he just talks.
1: Yeah.
3: Doesn't perform.
0: Scott from Smithtown.
4: Morning, fellas. How are you?
0: Good. Scott. How you doing?
4: I haven't talked to you in a while. Just a quick question. The band, 21 Pilots, any news on them coming around either Long Island, Connecticut?
3: No tour this year in Connecticut. We'll hope for next year, but I think new product first before they come out and tour again.
4: Beautiful.
0: Hey, thank you, brother. You're in the running for Rod Stewart tickets and ferry passes. Appreciate you. John Calverton.
5: Hey, John. Good morning. You there?
1: Yes, we are.
5: How you doing? Any thought on would Grand Funk Railroad ever get back together, the original three?
0: No. Sorry, no, Jimmy, I jumped in on you.
1: Yeah, when is Hell Freeze over?
3: That's not happening.
5: Yeah.
1: No.
5: Very sad. Very sad that they're not in the Rock and Roll Hall of Fame. It's very sad.
0: It's weird.
1: Yeah.
3: You're right. I never thought about that. They should be in the Rock and Roll Hall of Fame.
5: Oh my
3: question.
5: God!
3: Yeah,
5: oh my
3: right.
5: God! What an amazing band! I mean, I don't want to get into bands that are in there that like have three albums. Grand Funk Railroad had like over 20, sold out every venue, played all over the world.
1: Hate each other. It's awesome.
3: Sad. They hate each other. I think if they stayed together, they'd have a better chance. But they didn't stay together. Too
1: long.
3: They weren't a band that long.
1: Right.
3: That's the problem.
1: They're a total funk, actually.
5: No. And it was screwed from their management. Terry Knight destroyed them.
1: Oh.
0: 100%.
1: Yes.
0: That would be a good documentary.
1: Yeah.
0: I mean, a sad documentary, but a good one.
1: Yeah, how they got funked.
0: John, thank you.
5: The manager of Led Zeppelin carried Mark Farner off stage because people wanted another encore when they warmed up Zeppelin.
0: Thank you, John.
1: Learned a lot today.
0: John's good people.
1: Yeah.
0: Let's go here. Rob Islip.
6: Hey guys, just checking to see if Stephen Wilson Jr. is going to be coming around.
0: Stephen Wilson Jr.
3: Stephen Wilson Jr. is not coming to Connecticut on this tour. He's on some of the Outlaw Festival dates, but he's not on Connecticut.
1: No.
3: Big artist right now.
6: Yeah, he's great. He's the best singer-songwriter out there right now.
1: Not just a catchy name. It's awesome. Yeah.
0: Thank you, Rob. Rob's in the running for those tickets to see Rod Stewart at the Hartford Healthcare Amphitheater. And ferry passes from the Bridgeport Port Jeff Ferry, yep. Which is an awesome.
1: You party on the boat.
0: Love that ferry.
1: It's awesome.
0: Opus.
7: Hey.
0: Hey.
7: Hey, what's up, guys?
0: Nothing.
1: Just hanging. Doing a show.
0: Just sitting here doing nothing.
1: Yeah, you got a question?
7: Yeah, just nothing. I don't have a question. I just have a comment. First of all, I want to say thank you to Jimmy because, I put on shows at a local level, and I know how hard booking and promotion is, especially on the level that he does. So first of all, thank you from all of us in Connecticut to Jimmy for doing what he does, because for all these years, it's an amazing thing, and we're lucky to have you and for this long. So first of all, I just want to say that, okay?
3: Thank you.
7: Yeah, you're welcome, man. Second of all, to comment on Bob Dylan, I just got to say, because, on a lower level, I've toured all over the world and I played everywhere, and not on this level as Bob Dylan, obviously. I'm a small fish, but I will say he's...
0: It's Long Call Thursday.
1: Yeah, it's like an anchovy, yes.
0: But you know, start at the end.
1: Yeah, what do you got?
7: 85 is definitely an amazing thing, but the fans are the ones that got you to where you are. So I don't care how old you are. I've met a lot of people all over the world. If you're act like that, if you're I don't want to say the word that I'm thinking in my mind, but if you're a Richard, I don't care, like it, enigma, it may more like an enema. You cannot act like that. I don't care who you are or
0: We got to wrap it up.
7: Okay, I'm just letting you know that in my mind, the fans are the ones that brought you there. So, you have to...
0: We get it.
1: Yeah,
0: we got it the first time you said it.
1: Yeah.
0: And again, Bob Dylan is Bob Dylan.
1: Exactly.
0: He's always been Bob Dylan.
1: He's never going to change.
0: He's never been a guy who always played the hits and then like, psych, I'm not doing it anymore. He's always just done whatever he's wanted to do.
1: That's him.
0: So, thank you, Opus. Appreciate it. Thank you for the kind words to Jimmy. Let's squeeze in one more. Jen from Shirley.
8: Hi, guys. How are you?
0: Good, thanks. What's your question?
8: Any buzz about Jeff Tate coming around?
3: Jeff who?
1: Jeff Tate.
0: Jeff Tate.
3: Oh, Jeff Tate? Tate? No, no word. No, of Queensryche? No. No word.
8: Boo.
3: No. Good old Exit 68, Shirley.
0: I was talking to Rob Rush from The Shark on Long Island yesterday, and he said something about Jeff Tate, maybe at the Paramount.
1: Oh.
0: And I don't know if that's scheduled or...
1: Okay.
3: Yeah, it might happen at the Paramount.
0: November 15th at the Paramount.
3: Yeah, he's played there a lot at the Paramount.
8: He has, yes. I've seen him anytime he comes to Long Island.
1: There you go.
8: Oh, God, I hate decades. All right, Paramount, perfect. Thank you.
0: Jen, thank you. You're also in the running for Rod Stewart tickets and that ferry ride to and from the Hartford Healthcare Amphitheater. From the Port Jeff Bridgeport Ferry.
1: Yes.
0: Jimmy, thank you so much, man. Appreciate you.
3: Great, guys. Speak to you soon.
0: All right, thank you. Jimmy Cobble, everybody.
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22: Sunny skies today with temperatures in the low 80s. On the roadways on Route 8, there's southbound delays heading into 95. 95 is slow northbound at exit 44. Southbound delays from exit 30 to exit 5. 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
0: Well, did you read in the paper, did you see anywhere about that airplane that disappeared in the 50s?
1: Yeah.
0: Had a water landing, emergency landing on the water. Everybody survived the landing, but nobody knew how to get out of the boat. Many people perished.
1: Yeah.
0: And the plane has been kind of gone. Like, no one knew where it was.
1: No idea.
0: Until last month. And Tony Romeo is on the phone now. He was part of the crew that found it. Founder and CEO of Deep Sea Vision. Hey, Tony.
24: Hey, good morning. How you doing?
0: Hey, right. Congratulations.
1: Yeah.
24: Thank you. Thank you. Appreciate it.
0: Some find. Well, take us through the flight. So the flight is, what, 1952. There's 60-something people on it.
24: That's right. It's April, Easter, Good Friday, and it's 1952, almost 75 years ago, takes off from San Juan. Just a few minutes after takeoff, engine 3 goes out. This is a Pan American Clipper. It's called the Clipper Endeavor, DC-4. A few minutes after takeoff, engine 3 goes out. Pilot tries to feather the engine, makes a kind of a crucial mistake of trying to continue climbing. And in this scenario, with one engine out, he should have leveled off and kind of stabilized the plane a little bit more instead of stressing the other engines out. Well, instead, he's climbing. That causes engine 4 to blow out, and now we're headed towards the water. The aircraft ditches, basically. Everybody, as you mentioned, everybody survived the landing, which is the heartbreaking part of this.
0: So he did a Sully-type landing.
1: Yeah.
0: Emergency water landing.
1: Right down the water, yeah.
24: That's correct. And And then next thing you know is there's just panic ensues everywhere. And the passengers, you know, don't know what to do. They're grabbing their suitcases. Not only the passengers, but it's important to know the crew didn't even know what to do.
3: Right.
24: And it, you know, some of the lifeboats did not, didn't open properly. They didn't know which exit. Some passengers didn't want to get off the plane. And, yeah, there's a lot of comparisons to the Sully, that flight that went down in the Hudson. I guess one of the differences is that plane didn't sink right. This one does. The tail shears off, and so it does sink in a short amount of time. There was enough time probably for most people to get off. Who knows if everybody would have been saved, but there was time for most people to get off the plane. In fact, some of them did. You know, some of them just went down with the aircraft, unfortunately. And that was, that's where it landed. By the way, this is in the Bermuda Triangle. This wasn't really a mysterious disappearance or anything like that, but it was in the Bermuda Triangle. So when we were searching, we kind of had this in the back of our head. Well, what else are we going to find? And
1: yeah,
24: we in fact did find another shipwreck actually nearby, which was interesting. Unmarked shipwreck. So
0: That went basically unreported. I didn't hear about that one. So, but just to recap on the plane, 69 people were on, 52 people died. So it tells you how chaotic it was.
1: Yeah.
0: From this crash, there came the, regulation that you have to do this pre-flight run through of if we do an emergency water landing, this is what we're going to do.
1: Location devices,
0: the exits.
1: Yes.
0: So this plane was missing since 1952. When did you come aboard to try to find it?
24: Well, Josh Gates and the Air Sea Heritage Foundation did a search back in 2024. I've communicated with them on various other projects over the years, and we just never had equipment in the right area at the right time. And last April, we talked to them and let them know that we had our AUV within a few hundred miles, might be passing by on another project we were working on, and things kind of just very fortuitously came together, and we were able to make it happen. So we, it's one of those things where it's just deep enough water where you can't dive to it. You can't use smaller AUVs. You need a serious system. And, you need to have done your research, even though you sort of know where it went down. You still have, one square mile of searching the seabed that's not an afternoon project, right? I mean, there's a lot that goes into that. So, we just, everything kind of came together, and we had the people and the equipment in the right place and the vessel and good weather.
0: Any of the technology that was used to find this plane come from Jim Cameron? Once he did the Titanic, he helped design a lot of these underwater cameras and gadgets and stuff.
24: He did, yeah. No, definitely a pioneer in that industry. No, this was this is sonar, which is, James Cameron's not too involved in he's not, my understanding, too interested in shipwreck hunting, wreck hunting. He's more of a kind of a deep diver. He built that Challenger Deep, or I think is what it was called, that went down to the bottom of Mariana's Trench. This is truly searching. Our equipment searches using sonar to find wrecks, pipe, when you're laying pipelines for oil or wind farm hookup points, things like that. That's really what this is for.
0: So it's 2,000 feet under the water. What happens now? Do they send different types of equipment down there to get better pictures? What happens?
1: Artifacts,
24: I don't think they're going to see any artifacts. It is a grave site. I do think they will.
0: They did grab some stuff from Titanic.
1: Yeah.
24: They sure did. They ransacked that before the British government came in and really marked off the site from people doing that. But it's possible. It is beyond what recreational divers would be able to get to. So I don't see it being too attacked pillaged, I suppose. But eventually it may happen.
0: Will you send something? Will you send something to get better pictures?
24: We may at some point. You'd have to get an ROV on site to do that. We did not see, by the way, any personal effects. We didn't really get inside of the hull of the aircraft.
0: How detailed is a sonar image that you have? The one I saw looked kind of like an X-ray.
24: It is. Some of it. We're going. So Josh Gates with Expedition Unknown is going to be releasing an episode in the fall, And with that episode, you'll see a lot more better images. You can see, So on some of the stuff, you can see, you know, the Pan Am logo. But again, there's not, you know, there's no personal flight. There's no, you know, no bodies. There's nothing like that. It's really the aircraft, and you know, the outside is very well preserved. But yeah, nothing like kind of what you saw with the Titanic with shoes sitting. Now maybe something gets found later, but we didn't do a full analysis of the entire, you know, perimeter of the, you know, the, you know, 2 or 3 miles, square miles within the aircraft. So there may be some stuff, but remember, most people didn't get off the plane.
1: Yeah.
24: The ones that died, most were, you know, there's still some that bodies were never recovered. So
0: if you were flying in 1952, you were fancy. Were there any people of note that we would have recognized? Like, they were corporate people of companies we would recognize?
24: There weren't actually on this plane. There was no celebrities or any no one that you would consider famous, I suppose.
1: Okay. There was two people, yeah. I mean, considering how long it's been down there, it was in fairly good condition.
24: It is, yeah.
0: Yeah, I saw that.
24: In fact, you still see the tires, which we were talking about. I wonder why they didn't, you know, implode or pop. They look like they're still air inside.
1: Wow.
24: So you brought those tires up, thinking you'd have some air from 1952. I guess you could compare the air quality. I'm guessing on that. I mean, the aircraft is, you know, a lot of these things get preserved very well at that depth. You know, 1,000, 2,000 feet. The water is very cold. You know, not a lot of sedimentation, no light. There's not a lot of friction, not a lot of current that's, you know, washing over it. So it kind of just, the same with Amelia's plane. When we did a search for that, you know, we were expecting to find a plane.
0: That's the holy grail of missing planes, correct?
24: Yeah, we remember 2 years ago we thought we found it, and we put out the image, sonar image of it. It turned out to be rocks, unfortunately, but,
0: I remember that story. That was you.
24: That was us. Yeah. Yeah. So it's still on the top of our list. We were still interested in MH370, of course, as well. You know, these things are, you know, time consuming and very expensive. So when we get a chance to do one of these searches, we jump on it.
0: What is your theory on where that plane is?
24: Amelia?
0: Yeah.
24: Very close to Howland Island. Yeah. So
0: what's your theory on what happened?
24: I think she ran out of gas, heartbreakingly close to the island, and ditched in the ocean someplace with her navigator. And unfortunately, they never, found her. And, you know, there's a lot of theories on, you know, she could have flown to another island, but she didn't have enough gas to get to another island. She was anchored to a point on the map that she thought was Howland Island, and that's it. She just ran out and put her down. And, you know, her last radio call was on the line 157337, wait. That was the last word she said, was wait. Who knows what she meant by that, but she was giving us some indication on what line of compass heading that she was on in relationship likely to Howland Island. And, you know, that's sort of been the basis of everyone's search. But you don't know. And a lot of these accidents, you know, MH370 is another one. I should say a lot of these accidents, the ones that are the most difficult are the ones that you don't know when they ended, time-wise or location or general location. We don't know if that was Amelia's last location. We don't know if MH370, you know, we have the seventh arc, so-called seventh arc, where it was last, you know, but you don't know when it ended, right? You could have flown for another 3 or 4 minutes. And when you're, you know, an airliner that's going 400, 500, 600 miles per hour, that's a huge distance. And then you've got, you know, and then it's based on where it lands on the seabed from where it hit the surface is also not the same. And you've got drifting of the boat on the surface with currents. And so, you know, there's a lot of, you know, a lot of things can change where it actually hits the bottom of the ocean.
0: Tony Romeo is on. He's CEO of Deep Sea Vision. They found that Pan Am plane that had a hard water landing in 1952. And has been missing ever since. So congratulations on that. We didn't even get to the thing that you found as you were looking for this one,
1: right?
0: The shipwreck. We'll get to that the next time we talk to you.
24: Sure. Very good. Thanks.
0: All right, Tony, thank you.
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0: All right, today's word, AJ?
1: Yes.
0: Music.
1: Ah.
0: Spell it.
1: M-U-S-I-C.
0: Very good. Who's a big boy?
1: I'm a big boy.
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5: Okay, let's see. We got a Nashville officer getting dirty on duty.
6: Dirty.
5: Dirty on duty. I like that. Dirty on duty.
6: Dirty duty.
5: A Florida woman accused of stealing electricity from a neighbor.
6: Yeah, that's just Florida.
5: Alligator blocks the front door, trapping a family.
6: Okay.
5: German deer calling.
6: Oh, interesting.
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6: No longer mobile, I guess.
5: Let's do that one. All right, Dumbass News is next. And then at the bottom of the hour, Stump Chumps for Burt Kreischer tickets and a car wash from Splash Car Wash. 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
2: Dumbass.
1: You're a dumbass.
0: What?
1: Man stuck inside a gas station sign in Illinois. Rescued by fire crews. Sent by Ruth's mom. Thank you, Ruth's mom.
0: Thank you.
1: Fire crews rescued a guy who was stranded for hours inside a gas station sign. The rescue happened Tuesday, just off Interstate 55. The man was doing maintenance on the sign at about 11 a.m. when the lift he used to get inside malfunctioned.
0: Oh, not good at all.
1: Okay, so maybe he's not a dumbass.
0: Right. The person was home to lift is. Yeah.
3: Unfortunate.
0: Yeah.
1: Yeah.
0: Yep. Kind of a victim here. And he was way up there. It was like 135 feet up.
3: What?
0: 135 feet. It was one of those ones, like really, really big ones you see. So like everybody can see from the interstate.
1: You could see it from the next state.
0: Yeah, because there were like several signs and he was like in like the top one. And he was in there. And I'm thinking the whole time watching the news report, I'm watching him like go to get him. 135 feet. I'm like those bucket things. We were 75 feet. That sucked.
2: Wow.
0: 135. I'm like, no.
3: It's windy.
0: Yeah.
1: Because there's no ladder inside the sign. Local fire ladders only reach about 100 feet. First responders had difficulty finding equipment tall enough to reach him. That's why it took so long.
0: Yeah, what do you do? Throw a shoe at him, hope he falls and catch him? Like a frisbee?
1: Crews eventually... What about those things they used to use at like burning buildings in New York? They'd come out with basically a trampoline?
0: Yeah.
1: To catch you. Right. Jump!
0: Right.
3: That's easy. Hop.
0: Right.
1: Ah, we missed.
0: Yeah, at 135 feet, I'm pretty sure he would have shot onto the highway.
1: Land in Iowa.
0: Yep.
3: They gotta get him a bungee he could bring with him next time.
0: All of a sudden, goes right through it.
1: Crews eventually located a specialized lift at a job site, and state police escorted it to the scene.
0: Wow.
1: So this started at 11 a.m. Just before 4 p.m., the man climbed into the crane basket and was safely brought down to the ground.
0: No way. He'd had to clean that sign for me. There's a lot of fecal matter in here. Is that a bird? No, the guy was a maintenance person.
1: Well, I'm thinking if you work the sign, you're over it.
0: Yeah, you're used to it.
1: That's your day.
0: Yeah, that's what you do.
1: Okay.
0: Exactly.
1: But you get hungry, you do have to go to the bathroom.
0: Right, yeah. Be careful where you pee. Like, see a sign go out.
1: Do you even get cell service that high up?
0: I would hope.
1: We have a clip from a news report.
4: New video tonight from just outside the Chicago metro area where fire crews had to rescue a man stuck in a gas station sign more than 100 feet in the air. He'd been there nearly 5 hours. It happened in Wilmington, Illinois, southwest of Chicago. The man was there fixing the gas station sign when the lift he used to go up malfunctioned. It took hours for first
1: responders. What we just, I thought it would be.
0: Only had the announcer voice, yeah.
1: Yeah, he really putting that on.
0: He really did. We did a better job, though.
1: I thought we would hear the guy screaming in the background. All right, hold on. Play it again. AJ, get about 10 feet away from the microphone.
4: Right. New video tonight from just outside the Chicago metro area where fire crews had to rescue a man stuck in a gas station sign more than 100 feet in the air. He'd been there nearly 5 hours. It happened in Wilmington, Illinois, southwest of Chicago. The man was there fixing the gas station sign when the lift he used to go up malfunctioned. It took
1: That was good. Yeah.
0: Well, I'm used to being up in the air screaming.
5: AJ in the morning.
1: Stump jumps for Burt Kreischer ticket sent.
5: 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Great. Pearl Jam in California. Hella great. Foreigner at the Toledo Zoo. Why? Be listening for the keywords. Text them and you could be in the running to pick your concert. Any city in the U.S., any band. Pyromania, the Def Leppard tribute band at Don Laughlin's Riverside Resort Casino in Laughlin, Nevada. Yep, we got you.
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1: Okay, stump the chump, stump us with general knowledge trivia. 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
14: Yes, you do.
1: 877-764-2535. Jeff in New Haven.
18: Good morning. Bill Lambert, a national basketball player, played what character on a TV show?
14: Played what character on what TV show?
18: Yes.
1: So that's we're only going to answer one part of that.
14: Yeah.
18: Yeah. What's the name of the TV show that he played on?
14: Okay. So what was the name again?
18: Bill Lambert.
14: Bill Lambert. Was it on?
18: He's
14: Coach?
18: A Hall of Fame NBA player.
14: NBA player. So was it The White Shadow or something like that? You know, that was a TV show that had a lot of basketball. Yeah.
19: Coach is a good guess too.
0: Yeah, although Coach is football. Yeah.
19: Oh, it is.
0: Yeah. So
19: I'm the sports expert.
0: That's why I switched. Yeah. He was on Inside Tennis.
3: I didn't even realize he had acting credits.
18: It's a 1974 TV show for kids.
0: TV for kids.
1: 1974 for kids.
0: For kids.
3: I mean, how many kids shows were there?
1: New Zoo Review.
0: Yeah. Right.
19: Romper Room.
0: Banana Splits. Romper Room. Right.
1: HR Puff and Stuff.
0: Electric Company, maybe?
1: Electric Company.
18: No, he played in Land of the Lost.
1: Oh.
0: Oh, seriously?
18: He played a Sleestak.
0: Oh, man.
1: Why, you've...
0: No, I didn't watch that, but I know the Sleestak, Land of the Lost. That wasn't my type of show. I was in the cartoons. I don't want to see like HR Puff and stuff and crap like that. But I remember the show. Damn it. Okay. Fine.
1: Thank you, Jeff.
0: I've had a lot of coffee.
1: I could tell.
0: Thank you.
1: Bob.
20: Hey, morning, guys.
1: Hey.
20: What is the capital of Australia?
0: Is it Brisbane? No. Australia. Capital of Australia. Phil, looking your direction.
3: I think we said it a couple of weeks ago with the crier. Is it Canberra?
20: You are correct, sir.
0: Yes!

0: Australia.
1: Clark and Bethany.
2: Where's everybody?
3: Okay, this is great. This is directly related to your last news report. And leave it to Beaver. What situation did Beaver put himself in that he also had to get rescued by a fire department ladder?
2: You got trapped in a tree.
3: Negative.
1: A tree
2: house.
4: Tree. There was a lot of well episodes, it feels like.
2: He climbed a greased pole and got stuck.
4: Oh, okay.
2: Yeah.
1: Back then, in the 50s, there were a lot of open wells.
4: Open
2: wells, right. So you think you're going downwards, but upwards.
1: Right.
2: Okay, let's go with the well. Why not?
3: He was on a billboard trapped in a fake bowl of soup.
2: Gee, you know, you think I remember something like that.
1: Yeah, that's a good one.
2: I never watched the show.
1: I never watched the show either.
2: Yeah, I'm proud to say.
1: All right. Thank you, Clark. You're in the running to see Bert Kreischer and get a car wash from Splash. TC in Bristol?
5: Yeah, that's me.
2: That's good.
1: No kidding.
2: Right.
5: Thanks, guys. All right. What's the state that says it's the land of 10,000 lakes?
2: Oh, that's, is it Minnesota?
5: Don't do this to me.
2: Is it Minnesota? I think it's Minnesota.
5: Yeah.

0: Minnesota.
1: Pat and Guilford.
2: Good morning, everyone.
3: Hey. Good morning.
2: All right. Yesterday, AJ got the right model of Ferrari from Vegas Vacation. Does he know what the license plate read?
4: Oh, Vegas Vacation?
3: No, it was...
2: License plate on the red Ferrari that Christie Brinkley drove.
4: Vegas Vacation.
3: No, the original one.
4: You said Vegas.
1: What are you saying, Pat? Repeat the question.
2: Christie Brinkley Ferrari was a 308.
3: Yeah.
2: What was the license plate?
1: In which movie? So the first one, right?
3: The first one.
2: National Lampoon's Vacation.
3: Yeah, the first one. Yeah.
4: Sorry.
3: Yeah.
1: Okay.
4: Because then it was like Mommy or something like that.
3: Yeah. I don't know. Easy. No idea.
5: Yeah, I have no idea.
2: Me.
1: What's the answer?
2: Love Me. L-U-V-M-E.
3: Ah, okay.
1: All right.
3: Well.
1: No, but what did the plate say? All right, Pat. Thank you. You're in the running.
3: A little sudden there, guy.
1: Rick Middlebury.
6: Morning, guys.
3: Morning.
6: Good. In the TV show Hogan's Heroes, what did Colonel Hogan refer to as his hometown?
1: I know nothing.
3: I know nothing. Yeah.
1: Hogan!
3: Hogan! I never watched that show either. Yeah,
1: I watched it. Yeah. I just don't know. Yeah. I don't remember.
3: That didn't get me, that show.
1: There was Richard Dawson, right, who was the British soldier.
3: Right.
1: There was it Pepe,
3: the
1: French
3: guy?
1: Another
3: one guy would fink anybody out for a chocolate bar.
1: Oh, Schultz.
3: Schultz, yeah.
1: Yeah, the guard.
3: With the chocolate bar, yeah.
1: He'd be like, I know nothing!
3: Yeah.
1: Schultz, I have a chocolate bar. It's like,
3: Hogan! I love chocolate.
1: No, that was Colonel Klink. Yeah. Would be Hogan!
3: Yeah.
1: And then they had the secret cave. They'd have to go like this on the bunk bed, and the bottom bunk would go up, and there was a ladder down into a secret tunnel.
3: Very intricate stuff.
1: Oh, they could have left anytime they wanted, but they were running secret operations from this German prison camp.
3: Right.
1: But it's weird that the show, I think late 60s, early 70s, it's not that far removed from the Holocaust. And it's like, let's have a show with goofy Nazis.
3: Right. Funny Germans. Yeah. Yeah. Funny Germans. Yeah.
1: Funny Germans. It's funny,
3: just
1: right?
3: Just what everybody wanted.
1: I mean, these World War II veterans were still very much alive and watching TV.
3: Yeah.
1: I don't know the answer. What is it, Rick?
6: Bridgeport, Connecticut.
3: Really?
1: That is right.
3: That is wild. Yes. That is wild stuff.
1: Yeah.
3: Yeah.
1: Wait, you were asking for his hometown or his hometown on the show?
6: No, what he referred to as his hometown.
3: On the show. His hometown.
1: On the show. Yeah. I didn't realize, because he's from Bridgeport. Bob Crane.
3: Oh, wow.
1: Yeah.
5: So he just didn't tell a lie.
1: And he was brutally murdered in his sleep, and they never found the person. They never solved the crime.
3: That is so gross.
1: His head was smashed in.
6: Yeah. In one of the episodes, he said he couldn't wait to get home to his hometown, Bridgeport, Connecticut, to all his girlfriends, because he was, quite the woman's guy on the show.
1: Oh, yeah, no doubt.
3: Wasn't he safer where it was at?
1: But they think it was his gay lover that murdered him.
3: Yeah.
1: So. All right, Rick. Thank you. I went down memory lane there.
6: All right, guys.
1: All right, man. What did he say?
3: Thanks, guys.
1: Thanks? Okay. You're very welcome. All right. Stump the Chumps. Chaz and AJ in the morning. 99.1 PLR.

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0: Hold on.
1: Splash Car Wash. Stump the Chumps.
0: Thank you, announcer man. Go ahead, Luigi.
2: Good morning, everyone.
3: Good morning.
2: What is known as the Eternal City?
3: Eternal City.
0: Boy. Every day at this time, I think, man, if I only paid attention in school.
3: I did really good doodles and drawings.
0: Best doodles.
3: I could draw
0: my sneakers.
3: I could draw
0: my notebook.
3: I could draw a nice 68 Firebird right now, all hopped up.
0: Led Zeppelin logo. You Def Leppard.
3: Yes!
0: Bring it.
3: Right. Is it maybe like
0: but this stuff, not so much.
3: Maybe like a holy city, like I don't know, like a Jerusalem or the Vatican or something like that. Eternal. Yeah.
4: Or like Atlantis, even.
3: Atlantis. Is Atlantis just like those two? Yeah.
0: I don't think Atlantis is the opposite of eternal.
5: Yeah. Right. It had a very short lifespan.
3: Oh, I thought you said a turtle.
0: turtle. Phil?
5: It's Rome.
4: Oh.
3: Rome.
2: Yeah, no. It's Rome.
0: Yeah!

0: from?
1: I'm sorry, a guy named Luigi's not calling in Paris.
0: right.
2: Sue in Watertown.
3: Hello.
2: Hi, Sue.
0: Hi.
2: Good morning.
3: Good morning. I love Bert Kreischer.
0: That's good. What do you got?
2: Good.
3: My question is, what role was Clint Eastwood considered for and rejected because he was too skinny?
0: He was too what? Too skinny?
4: Skinny.
0: Too skinny.
2: Okay.
0: All right, so meaty role. Is it movie or TV?
3: Movie.
0: Probably something athletic, like a football player, maybe, or a boxer.
4: Yeah.
2: Well, he played a Marine in
0: Heartbreak Ridge. Yeah. Might be swapping spit in the shower anytime soon.
2: Yeah.
0: Let's see. We know if he was
1: like
0: dirty.
1: The longest like yard or something.
2: That would be a good one. Like I don't know. Like what's the answer?
0: Yeah, no idea.
2: AJ, make a guess.
0: Let's go longest yard. Paul Frees.
2: Okay.
3: No, he was originally considered for the role of Superman.
0: Really?
2: Huh.
0: Right. Up and away.
2: Am I gonna fly now or fly later?
0: Gotta ask yourself one question. Did you fire bulls at me or six? You all bounced anyway, who cares? I'm gonna crush your gun and throw it at you.
2: Thank you, Sue. You're punk, in the running.
0: Punk.
2: Stephanie in Bridgeport.
5: Good morning, guys.
2: Good morning.
5: On the spinoff show The Golden Girl from the spinoff show The Golden Girls, yes. The Golden Palace.
0: Yes.
5: Cheech Marin plays a character. What's the character's name?
0: Cheech Marin. I know the show. Yeah. I know of the show. I didn't watch it, I'm proud to say.
1: That's the second time you've said that today.
0: I can't stress it enough. I don't know what the character. I know of him. I know he's on the show. Mm-hmm. I have no idea what the character is. I don't know. Chico. Yeah.
5: Is that our final answer? Chico?
0: Yes.
5: No, it's Chewy.
0: Chewy. Damn it, it wasn't that
5: Chewy,
0: far.
5: Chewy.
2: You weren't
5: Chewy,
2: that far.
5: Like chew this.
0: Chewy?
2: Chewy.
0: Like Chewbacca?
2: Like our engineer, Chewy.
0: Like Chewy, yes.
2: All right. Thank you, Stephanie. You're cool. In the running.
0: Anthem, hey, Chewy.
2: Tom in Torrington, then we go to break.
6: Hi, good morning.
2: Good morning.
6: I got a question, ACDC question.
2: Okay.
6: Dirty Deeds Done Dirt Cheap. What American cartoon is that derived from or comes from?
1: We've had this before. I don't remember.
0: We did? Oh. I don't recall it all.
6: Dirty Deeds Done Dirt Cheap.
0: Right. Yeah, Dirty Deeds.
1: We've had
6: it was
1: before.
6: On a business card.
0: On a business card, right. Would that be like some kind of like a enforcer or like some kind of
2: It's
0: hitman,
2: not Courageous Cat and Minute Mouse.
0: Not Top Cap.
6: Nope.
0: That,
6: yeah.
2: Nope.
1: I don't remember.
0: It's got to be some kind of like a hitman or something like that, right?
1: I could see Wile E. Coyote having something.
0: It is a hitman. Okay. Yeah. You said a cartoon?
6: You're on the right track. What was the cartoon's name?
0: Wasn't Snoopy. No.
2: We have to go. So what's the answer?
6: Beanie and Cecil.
2: Wouldn't have gotten that one.
0: Yeah, no.
2: All right. Tom, you're in the running.
0: Thank you.
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4: This is the beginning to Hogan's Heroes theme song. Apparently, this is Bob Crane playing the drums here.
5: Yeah.
4: And we got a lot of information on Bob Crane because he was a great citizen of Connecticut, loved Bridgeport, loved Waterbury.
5: Yeah.
4: Apparently, he'd go to Waterbury a lot to visit his grandmother.
5: Oh, cool.
4: Did radio in Bridgeport. I'm guessing he was on our sister station, WICC, because they're approaching their 100th anniversary.
5: Right.
4: So they were around. But he started out as a radio DJ in Bridgeport.
5: Yeah.
4: Became an actor, was most best known for Hogan's Heroes.
5: Yeah.
4: Apparently, he wasn't gay. What he did was, with his weirdo friend who's believed to have murdered him, they would record porn.
5: Oh.
4: And then when Bob was like, I'm done with this.
5: That's when things went.
4: Allegedly, this is, that's what happened.
5: Got all murdery. Yeah.
4: Got all murdery.
5: Got all murdery.
4: Police botched the crime scene.
5: So
4: thank you for all the texts and information on Bob Crane.
5: Thank you.
4: Final thoughts, AJ.
5: Happy birthday, Slash. Like a hyphen now, but yeah.
4: Ruth.
6: I'd also like to wish Slash a happy birthday.
4: Oops. Phil.
7: Well, this is real weird, but Slash,
4: happy birthday. Chaz and AJ.
8: Hey, is Bob Dylan playing the toy drive?
5: Yes.
4: Look for him in the back in a hoodie.
5: Yeah, you can't miss him.
4: Chaz and AJ.
9: AJ, I just remembered my stripper name. Why, it's Spotted Dick. Anyways, hi, Ruth.
5: Yeah, remove that spot.
4: Chaz and AJ.
10: Donald Trump called into the show. Thank you.
1: We hope you enjoyed today's Chaz and AJ show. 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

all the remaining shows for 2026 are in the United States for Metallica. The vast majority, will be at the Sphere out in Vegas, but there are two. A pair of dates, of course, in Connecticut, coming back to the Mohegan Sun Arena. I don't even know if they've ever actually played at the arena. I think their last play in Connecticut was before the arena was even available to them. So I think this is the first time they're playing that venue. And hopefully they love it like a lot of bands do and return again and again. At least sooner than 28 years, which is the time difference between their last show and their upcoming one. It's 99.1 PLR. We have a contest where you can still win tickets to any concert in the United States. Perhaps you'd like to pick some of the Metallica dates. Listen for your keyword for your chance to get the running to win the grand prize at noon. And then another one coming up for you at 4 p.m.

0: man, it has been a very strange couple of weeks here of the summer where we've been getting either very intense storms or the intense storms go away. And then we have a day like today and everyone's like, oh, but don't go swimming. Got all that bacteria now in the water. It's 99.1 PLR. My name is Phil. I'm not making fun. We all want to be safe. I don't want anyone to be dealing with any kind of medical thing because I directed. No, I'm not saying that. Enjoy the beach. Take these warnings seriously. I mean, these we saw the flooding that took place and that water's all got to wind up somewhere. And it's usually carrying more than just like sand and sediment with it, you know. So all that washes into the water where we like to go swimming to enjoy ourselves on a great day like today. And now we can't. So we got to wait for that to dissipate.
1: People often ask, what is Connecticut famous for?
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Well, it was a smashing success if you go just by the raw numbers of people watching the World Cup final. It's 99.1 PLR. I know, a lot of, we were hoping for more action, more goals, more scoring. That is the nature of the game sometimes. So Spain wins 1-0 against Argentina, and it is the most watched soccer match in U.S. history. Over 60 million viewers across all of the different platforms.

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0: We have another stop in town with Orange. Not just today, by the way, but the rest of the week and throughout the weekend. Orange is the town of the week in the 99.1 PLR Town Invasion. We're doing this again for another summer, giving you yet another opportunity at a fantastic prize. And that will be a brand new grill from Arts Television and Appliance. And they don't mess around over there. So they gave us a top of the line, really nice model for our grand prize winner. You have to register in person if you'd like to be considered. Today, that's going to be, again, in Orange at Duchess, 240 Boston Post Road. Come on down between noon and 1 for your chance to register for that prize. 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
0: 1976.
1: 1971.
0: 2004. And a lot of terrible ones.
1: Looking at you, 1990.
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3: All right. Joe Bonamassa will be coming to Connecticut, and he's bringing some special guests. J.J. Gray and Mofro will be at the Hartford Healthcare Amp for Wednesday, August 5th. 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But I've got a pair to give away if you can correctly guess the year in the class reunion. 203-882-WPLR, caller number 9 gets the guess first, and we're looking for a year that this one by Tool shares in common with the next two songs. Identify the right year to win.

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0: PLR, caller number 9. You will get to guess first today. What's your name? Where are you calling from?
1: I'm calling from Brookfield.
0: And what's your name? I didn't hear your name.
1: My name is Lisa.
0: Lisa in Brookfield. Do you know the year that we're looking for in the class reunion?
1: 96.
0: 1996 is correct.
1: Yay.
0: Congratulations. You have tickets to see Joe Bonamassa. This will be at the Hartford Healthcare Amp for August the 5th. Let's talk if you have a moment. Yay. 1996. What do you remember about that year?
1: I was decided that I wasn't having any more kids.
0: No more kids. So all the kids already happened?
1: They all happened. Three of them. So that was, I was up to my ears and diapers.
0: Oh, so they're all pretty close in age then?
1: Yes.
0: Nice. And is everybody out of the house now? Where are you with that?
1: Actually, I have one that keeps coming back, like a homing kitchen.
0: That's because you buy all the good food. That's what winds up happening.
1: That's right.
0: Who are you going to bring with you to see Joe Bonamassa?
1: I'm not sure yet.
0: Oh, okay. I was going to say, let's do a shout out, but it seems like you're gonna entertain options. Good for you.
1: I am.
0: Excellent. All right. Well, let's put you on hold. We'll get some information off the air. Make sure you get your tickets. Congratulations on the win. Hang tight.
1: Thank you.
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9: I'm John Morgan of Morgan & Morgan. 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
1: Now, for the reason you are here. 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Right off exit 51, off 95, under the giant American flag.
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Everybody just wants to be comfortable. And when you're on an airplane, there's very little room for you to be comfortable in your own little bubble without impacting somebody else nearby. It's 99.1 PLR. There is now a law that is kicking around for consideration. So it hasn't been passed yet, but it's got supporters on both sides, as everyone who has been on an airplane has encountered someone who has been on the phone or sending voice notes or video chat and is just talking way too loud. And we don't need that. Nobody wants this. So this law would stop that. There's policy that are in place for certain flights, but they can't really do anything, but then other be like, that's against our policy. The law would now make this a crime. And I don't know that we need to go that far, but it doesn't seem like people are like paying attention or doing the common courtesy thing. So yeah, maybe this needs to be what happens next, because we are just all way too out of control, way too often on airplanes.

just a few minutes from now. At noon, we will be set up at Duchess. Duchess in Orange, 240 Boston Post Road. We'll be there for an hour from noon to one, giving you an opportunity to register in person for a chance to be the grand prize winner of the 99.1 PLR Town Invasion. 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
1: All right, nice and short, three letters, that's all you need. 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

for a band that was heavily branded to be Texan. Feels good to have them actually performing in Texas. This was live from Texas. ZZ Top released back in 2008, recorded in Grand Prairie, Texas at the Nokia Theater 2007. It's 99.1 PLR. This is your live lunch. And we do this every day right at this time, right at noon. We play some live music, help get you through the lunch hour.

0: All right. We are live right now in Orange. The 99.1 PLR Town Invasion continues with Orange. You are the town of the week. Each week of the summer, we'll be doing this, by the way, picking a different town and spending some time there, giving you an opportunity to register to potentially be a grand prize winner. 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So Orange, we're set up right now at Duchess, 240 Boston Post Road. 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So do that right now. Duchess Restaurant, 240 Boston Post Road, Orange. 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

Well, if you're looking for some lunch and you're in Orange, how about Dutchess? 240 Boston Post Road. We're set up there right now for the 99.1 PLR Town Invasion. Orange is the town of the week. 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

Yeah, just a couple of more dates for Bon Jovi at his residency at Madison Square Garden. 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And then he's off to Europe. 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

0: Foo's on just a little bit of a break. You're going to pick up the North American leg of their tour August the 4th. Foo Fighters, 99.1 PLR. And don't forget, they added that date at Mohegan Sun. And there's tickets available for that show, too, October 4th, in celebration of the 30th anniversary of Mohegan Sun. Going on this afternoon, coming up at 2 o'clock, Pat Benatar in the future that we call The Next Step. We'll play a big hit from her and then do a deeper cut. 3 o'clock, it's all about the 80s and a birthday, too. Slash celebrates a birthday today. We'll go to the debut album from Guns N' Roses at 3 o'clock, which is all about the 80s. And 4 o'clock, it's all about the 90s with a 4 o'clock flannel. But before we get to three songs from that decade of the 90s, we'll give you a concert keyword that can win you your choice of concert anywhere in the United States. And 5:30, play Guess That Riff. Win tickets to see a great double bill with Britt Floyd and Get the Let Out at the Amphitheater in Bridgeport. That happens at 5:30 in Guess That Riff.
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1: Whatever.

He had a crew out there on a big tour. A motley crew along with Extreme and Tesla. Closest date will be at the Xfinity Center there in Mansfield, Massachusetts on August the 1st. Pearl Jam, so far, just got a couple of dates out there in California. Dana Point, that big Ohana Music Festival. We gave away a trip last year to that. That could be an idea, right? Coming up at 4 o'clock, we give you the next concert keyword. That could be a show you'd like to go see as we go to Pearl Jam now. 99.1 BLR.

0: Yeah, coming off their second album called Something Like Human. Great band there too. Fuel out on tour this summer. Nothing in our area. And Hemorrhage in My Hand. Mike Lapatino with you. Beautiful Thursday afternoon, huh? And it's going to be like this right up until Monday too. Well, we want you to pick your concert. I was just talking about that before. Listen for keywords. We do it at 9 with Chaz and AJ. Noon with Phil. I got one coming up at 4 o'clock. Text it back to us once I tell you what the keyword is. And then you're entered to win a concert of your choice, and that includes everything: flight, hotel accommodations, two tickets to the show of your choice anywhere in the United States. And it's all driven by Miller Nissan of Fairfield.
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0: 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One essential song, and then the next step. Lappy will take you a bit deeper into their catalog.
1: Going to Pat Benatar in the next step. Going to the second album called Crimes of Passion. Her biggest selling album to date, simply because of the song I'm going to play for you right now. A song that she no longer does in concert, but a big song too with Pat Benatar. With a deep cut or the next step coming up next. 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Pat Benatar in the next step.

And a deeper cut, or the next step, from the same album, Crimes of Passion, her biggest selling album, too. A lot of it had to do with Hit Me With Your Best Shot, as I mentioned before, a song that she no longer does in concert. That was the third single release called Treat Me Right, Pat Benatar, and the next step at 2. Let's get to Red Hot Chili Peppers. I think they're planning something for 2027. Got to keep our eyes open for those guys. 99.1 PLR.

0: 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This is our third year doing it at the Amphitheater in Bridgeport. Boy, it's such a great time, too, and it's an excellent family event. 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

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I said you look so fine that I really want to make you mine. 4, 5, 6, come on and get your kicks. Now you don't need

things there with Blink 182, one hell of a power trio. Mike Lapentino with you. If you love the music of Zeppelin, you're going to love Get the Lead Out. And coming up at 5:30, Guess That Riff, take us to see Get the Lead Out with Britt Floyd coming to the amphitheater in Bridgeport. That show's going to be a Saturday night too, August the 8th, as we get to Zeppelin now from the second album. 99.1 PLR.

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0: Music from Genesis, and that's all. 99.1 PLR, Mike Lapatino with you. You know, I was just talking about the Connecticut Pizza and Brew Fest, and of course we've got 12 pizza trucks down there. My advice is to try pizza that you've never tried before. We got a lot of the great standbys there with Frank Pepe Pizzeria, Colony Grill, and so many others. We got a great beer garden as well. 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It's going to happen at 1:30 on that day too, talking about how to make a New Haven style pizza. 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
1: This is your Bradley International Airport weather update. Today, mostly sunny, less humid, and breezy. Highs in the upper 70s and low 80s. Temperatures dip into the upper 50s after dark. Tomorrow, expect lots of sunshine with highs in the low to mid 80s.
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0: Remember, the villain is always the guy with the sweater tied around his neck. Arts Television and Appliances, PLR 180.
1: Yeah, the big 80s. And also a big birthday today, too, for Saul Hudson. Well, we know him better as Slash. Yeah, what a career this guy has had, too. And today's his birthday, so we go to the debut album from Guns N' Roses called Appetite for Destruction. And a song which became a really big hit was really a guitar exercise that Slash would always warm up with. And from that little ditty he used to do, it became this song. It was Sweet Child of Mine. Happy birthday, Slash, from the PLR 180, 99.1 PLR.

0: Yeah, the last three bands we played all out there on tour. Stone Temple Pilots with Interstate Love Song, out on tour with Godsmack and Dorothy. They already came through our area. And then Cheap Trick before that. And for our friends out there in Long Island, Cheap Trick is going to be there at the Paramount Theater in Huntington. That's going to be September the 15th. And we started things off in celebration of Mr. Slash's birthday today with Guns N' Roses. And they're going to be at MetLife. And that show's coming up, too. It's going to be, when is that? August 12th. August 12th with Public Enemy. And that's going to be at MetLife down in New Jersey. Mike Lapatino with you. Yeah, we're in the town of Orange, all part of the 99.1 PLR Town Invasion. Try to visit as many towns as we can throughout the summer. It's all about Orange this week. We're down at the Duchess this afternoon for lunch. Tomorrow, we're going to go see my buddy Jimmy Hassmeyer, man. He's the main guy there behind Orange Ale House over on Boston Post Road, 517 Boston Post Road. We'll be there from 5 to 6. Saturday, let's get donuts at Duck Donuts, and that's on the Boston Post Road as well, from noon to 1, and we wrap it up at Pez over on Printle Hill Road from noon to 1. That's where we're going to be all this week in the Town Invasion. And the reason why I mentioned all those locations is that if you stop by and say hi, you can register to win the grand prize at the end of the summer, which is a brand new grill from Arts TV and Appliance. And thanks goes out to All American Waste and Branford Building Supplies.
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8: 84 westbound crash reported approaching exit 27 has things backing up into Southington. On the eastbound side, residual delays through Middlebury and Waterbury from earlier road work. On Route 8 southbound, more residual delays, Seymour and Shelton because of earlier construction. And on 95, you are busy northbound through Milford, West Haven, and Brantford. Southbound bunched up nicely through Long Wharf going around the bend back into West Haven. 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

Man, that's such a great tune from him. Late great Tom Petty and the Heartbreakers, and Don't Come Around Here No More. If you love the music of Tom Petty and the Heartbreakers, there's a great tribute band out there, too, called Free Falling. And they'll be coming to the Oakdale Theater. It's going to be coming up soon, too. Friday, August 7th, Free Falling, doing the best of Tom Petty and the Heartbreakers. Coming up in about 20 minutes, before we do the 4 o'clock flannel, I'll give you another keyword, concert keyword. It could win you your choice of a show anywhere in the United States, and we'll take care of the rest with transportation and hotel accommodation, of course, concert tickets, too. That's coming up. And then after that, I do three songs from the 90s we call the 4 o'clock flannel. So we get to the Smashing Pumpkins right now, a coming-of-age song for Billy Corgan, 1979, 99.1 PLR.

0: one PLR music there from Three Doors Down. Yeah, the late Brad Arnold, the guy in the band there too, had real heartfelt messages back last winter, you know, when he was diagnosed with stage 4 kidney cancer. He did pass away this past February. And what the band's going to do, I guess you have to wait and see. But a great band nonetheless. Three Doors Down, 99.1 PLR. Ooh, Friday already. Well, tomorrow, Friday already, brings us to Chaz and AJ. They're going to talk about bugs. Bugs tomorrow. The bugs bother you, you know, insects, bugs. They may shock you if you don't see them. And all of a sudden, oh, wait, look, there's a spider. But do they freak me out? No, I don't care, you know. Unless they're the size of like a small dog. That's a different story. Or like the bugs that you see on those Indiana Jones movies. That would freak me out. But anyway, they're going to talk about that tomorrow. And then at 9:30, Commander Keith comes by. And according to this note right here, if he was running the country, it'd be just like 1992. And if I'm not mistaken, I think he was 16 years old in 1992. So we'll see his world through the eyes of a 16-year-old. Should be very entertaining. That happens tomorrow with Jazz and AJ at 9:30 with Commander Keith.
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2: 84 westbound residual delays in Southington from an earlier accident. Eastbound jamming through Middlebury and going into the Mixmaster and Waterbury. 95, plenty of company on the southbound side through Madison and Brantford. And you're on the brakes again through Long Wharf going into West Haven. Wilbercross is a bit easier. 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

4 o'clock flannel, 99.1 PLR. From their debut album called Head Like a Hole. Actually, no, it was called Pretty Hate Machine. We just played Head Like a Hole, talking about Nine Inch Nails. 99.1 PLR. Yeah, going to the, we all thought it was the debut album, but it wasn't when we're talking about Nevermind from Nirvana. It was their second album, first one on a major label, too. Gave us a lot of great singles. This was the third one released. Of course, it's all about the 90s and the 4 o'clock flannel with Lithium. 99.1 PLR.

0: Yeah, the Black Crowes in the 4 O'Clock Flannel, coming off the debut album, Shake Your Moneymaker. A third song released from that album, too, Twice as Hard. That was a great, great debut album, too, with, of course, the Black Crowes, 99.1 PLR. And if you love the 90s, well, you listen tonight to my buddy John Kamal, because he does the 90s at 9. Black Crowes still out on tour with Whiskey Myers. Did you see that show? I tell you, I've seen the Black Crowes a bunch of times. The first time I saw Whiskey Myers, man, those guys were incredible. What a great night that was, too, at the amphitheater in Bridgeport. Well, all the fishermen, I'm sure you know about this right now. I still never got my question answered. Can you catch a bluefish offshore? I'm not a fisherman, you know what I mean? but this is something where you can win $25,000. Of course, I'm talking about the Surfside Hotel Greatest Bluefish Tournament on Earth. It's happening the weekend of August 29th. And August 30th, you can register right now. 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We have all the information for you, too. With the grand prize being $25,000 cash for the heaviest blue caught. Second prize is $7,500. 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Or 18 and under, they catch a heaviest blue, they'll get $1,000. And it's all happening out on the Long Island Sound. Great to be with a lot of our friends out there in Long Island and, of course, here in Connecticut as well. 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
5: 84 eastbound, a long line of cars coming out of Middlebury going through the Mixmaster in Waterbury. Right now, it's all congestion delays. On 95 southbound, you have volume delays through Guilford, Brantford, and eastbound through East Haven. Also jamming through Long Wharf going into West Haven. Wilbur Cross right now is your best bet. 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

playing music from Weezer and the Sweater Song, 99.1 PLR. Yes, you can catch bluefish off the shore. I'm not a fisherman, so I was just talking about the greatest, the Surfside Hotel greatest bluefish tournament on earth, which is coming up at the last weekend of August. And my question was, you know, can he catch a blue from the shore, you know? And a buddy of mine calls up, goes, yeah. As a matter of fact, he caught a 22-pound bluefish offshore. So that's pretty good. I mean, that's a good-sized fish, I'm assuming. I'm not sure what the big weights are, what they are to win the $25,000. But the best thing to do, go to WPLR.com and sign up. And you don't need a boat. All right. That's good for me because I get seasick.

0: Yeah, AC/DC on the North American leg of their tour. Of course, I could be wrapping that up. At the end of September, I'm not sure what's going to happen after that. Day close to us is going to be in East Rutherford, New Jersey, and that's going to be on September the 25th. Last date of the tour is September 29th. Down in Philadelphia. Then after that, I'm not quite sure if they go back, because this tour is the second year it's been on, whether they extend it, go back to Australia, or go back to do Europe. I guess they'll let us know as they get closer to the end of the U.S. leg of the tour. AC/DC, the Power Up Tour. We're on tour too. Yeah, the 99.1 PLR Town Invasion in the town of Orange all this week. And tomorrow we're going to be at the Orange Ale House. Nothing like going to the Orange Ale House. What a great place to go. And food too, man. Great food there. And my buddy Jimmy Hassmeyer is the owner down there, and son Danny plays in my tournament. Good people, good folks. We're going to be there tomorrow from 5 to 6 during happy hour. All right. And then on Saturday, going over to Duck Donuts. They dropped off some donuts before. Good donuts. Duck Donuts, we're going to be there Saturday. That's on the Boston Post Road. From noon to 1, we wrap up Orange on Sunday, and we go to the Pez Visitor Center over on Brindle Hill Road. We're going to be there at Pez on noon to 1. And I mentioned those locations so you can stop by, find us, and then register to win the grand prize we'll give away at the end of the summer. And that's a brand new grill from Arts TV and Appliance, with big thanks going out to All American Waste and Branford Building Supplies. We head to Clinton next week.
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2: 84 eastbound, crawling along, exit 16 going through the Mixmaster in Waterbury. Westbound busy as well through Cheshire and Prospect. On the Wilbur Cross southbound side, just extra cars through Hampden down to the tunnel, and northbound through the Route 34 merge. On 95, volume delays southbound through Guilford, Brantford, Long Wharf, and northbound through Milford, West Haven, and East Haven. Traffic report is powered by Taco Bell. 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
15: 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Whatever rocks.

Yeah, great bunch of guys here, too. First met Vernon Reid and the guys in Living Colors. Back when that album came out, Vivid was the name of the album. The first song released from it was Middleman. And we got to play that again, too. That's a great song. That, of course, called Cult of Personality. No dates in the area. They got a couple of dates out there, but that's it. Maybe we'll see those guys in 2027. That was the debut album from, Living Color. This is the debut album from the band Boston, which is another big album for these guys, too. 99.1 PLR.

0: Music from Faith No More, an epic, 99.1 PLR. Coming up in 10 minutes, we'll play a game called Guess That Riff. Yeah, you know about it by now. Play part of a song, and you identify the song with the correct song title. I'll hook you up with tickets to see a good show, too. It was so good to see these guys. I mean, I've seen Brett Floyd every time they come around. Same thing with Get the Lead Out. Putting them together last year, which was Damien Darlington's idea, was such a great idea. And they do two full sets, too. They're doing it again this year. Show's going to be on a Saturday night, August the 8th. I'll have tickets coming up in 10 minutes. And guess that riff.
1: 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AC/DC in Philly. Great. Pearl Jam in California. Hella great. Foreigner at the Toledo Zoo. Why? Be listening for the keywords. Text them and you could be in the running to pick your concert. Any city in the U.S., any band. Pyromania, the Def Leppard tribute band at Don Laughlin's Riverside Resort Casino in Laughlin, Nevada. Yep, we got you.
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4: 95 northbound, looks like an accident. Exit 54 over in the shoulder. Folks are slowing down for a look. On the southbound side, volume of Sinclair delays getting through Guilford and Brantford. New Haven, 95 southbound, also jamming through Long Wharf, going into West Haven. Wolver Cross southbound bunched up nicely through Hamden, going down to the tunnel in 84. Eastbound, a long line of cars. Exit 16 through the Mixmaster in Waterbury. 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

0: Pappy can tell you the greatest riffs and solos of all time, but can you? 99.1 PLR GTR, guess that riff.
1: Yeah, let's play guess that riff, win some tickets to see a great double bill with Britt Floyd and Get the Let Out at the Amphitheater in Bridgeport. Shows Saturday night, August the 8th, with tickets on sale right now. But we'll play guess that riff and we'll take caller number 9 at 882-WPLR. That's 203-882-9757. Who can correctly guess the title of this song? We like to call it the riff. And caller number 9 will hook you up with the tickets. There it comes. All right, caller number 9, 882 WPLR. Caller number 9 with the correct title to that song. You're going to the show to see Britt Floyd and Get the Let Out.

0: WLR, you're caller number 9. Who's this?
1: Gisella.
0: Oh, Gisella. Okay, you want to play Guess That Riff?
1: Sure.
0: All right, I'll play this song for you. Tell me what the title is, and if you can do it, I'll set you up with concert tickets to see Brent Floyd and get the lead out.
1: Okay.
0: Here it comes. All right there, Gisella, guess that riff.
1: Talk Dirty to Me.
0: Well, I don't really know you that well. I guess once we go out a few times, maybe I will. No, that's the name of the song. And you got all tickets. Right. Have you been down to the amphitheater in Bridgeport?
1: Yeah, recently, yep.
0: Oh, good. Well, you can get to see this great double bill, Brent Floyd doing the best of Pink Floyd and Get the Light Out doing the best of Zeppelin, Saturday night, August the 8th, and you'll be there.
1: All right, that's awesome. Thank you.
0: All right, well, hang on 1 second. I'll tell you how to get the tickets.
1: Okay.
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3: 95 northbound, looks like an accident. Exit 54 over in the shoulder. Folks are slowing down for a look. On the southbound side, volume of Sinclair delays getting through Guilford and Brantford. New Haven, 95 southbound, also jamming through Long Wharf going into West Haven. Wolver Cross southbound bunched up nicely through Hamden going down to the tunnel in 84. Eastbound, a long line of cars. Exit 16 through the Mixmaster in Waterbury. 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

Yeah, the guys that really brought punk rock into the mainstream, the band, The Clash, and what a band there too. Should I stay? Should I go? Clash 99.1 PLR. Metallica didn't add any dates yet. I got a feeling they're going to be doing some more dates at the Sphere. And the thing I love about Metallica, they also do some great covers too, like this Bob Seger song. They do a good job on too with Turn the Page. Metallica 99.1 PLR.

0: Yeah, Rolling Stones with a new album out, too, called Foreign Tongues. They say no touring information for 2026. Yeah, you know, these guys are in their 80s, but I got a feeling they got one more tour coming. I got a feeling they're going to do something because they're old school. You know, they put out an album and they go out and tour to support it. In the old days, you'd go out for a couple of years. Now they do maybe anywhere between 10 and 12 dates, but I got a feeling we're going to see something from those guys, the Rolling Stones there. Give me shelter.
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5: New Haven 91 South, an accident at exit 3 in the left lane has things backed up to exit 6. 95 northbound out in Old Lyme, a crash between exit 70 and 71, and that has things backing up towards Route 9. On Route 8 southbound, getting ready for road work in Ansonia and Shelton, and 84 eastbound, crawling through Middlebury and Waterbury into the Mixmaster. 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

It's such a great tune from those guys, Stone Temple Pilots and Tripping on a Hole in a Paper Heart on tour with Godsmack and Dorothy. AC/DC back on tour, Power Up Tour, doing the North American leg of the tour with the day closest to us, September 25th at MetLife down in New Jersey. What happens after that? With no information yet, but the way things are going, there could be another tour coming your way. I think after the States, they may do Australia or they may do Europe. I guess we have to just wait and see. As we get to AC/DC right now with a Highway to Hell. Hopefully you don't have any problems on the roadways. 99.1 PLR, AC/DC.

0: Yeah, that's a wrap for me with the music of Sublime. Good to see those guys back out on the road again, too, with the late Bradley Nowell's son, Jacob, taking over the front man duties there. They got a big tour. As a matter of fact, to our friends out there in Long Island, Sublime will be at the Great South Bay Music Festival out in Patchogue, and that's going to be tomorrow. That's it for me. And before I go, just a reminder to you that, yeah, we want you to pick your concert. Tomorrow's going to be the last day to listen for keywords at 9, noon, and 4. When you hear that keyword, you text it back to us and be eligible to win a concert of your choice anywhere in the United States. Of course, that includes flight, hotel, and two concert tickets, all driven by Miller Nissan of Fairfield. So definitely listen tomorrow morning, next keyword at 9 with Chaz and AJ. John Kamal's coming up next. I'll see you tomorrow at 1 o'clock. Till then, have yourself a great night. Stay safe and healthy and always do the right thing. Commit those random acts of kindness. We need it more than ever, and it means so much. A little easier said than done, but do it because it makes you feel good. And as always, thanks for listening. See you tomorrow.
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A lot of kids, like pop stars these days, get famous just by sitting in their rooms and messing around with computer programs, like music computer programs. A lot of people get mad about that. I don't. Let me tell you why. It's 99.1 PLR. That's part of rock history. Is just sitting around, messing around with new technology and new sounds. Pete Townsend was screwing around with a Lowry organ on the marimba setting, and that's how he made this sound at the beginning of Baba O'Reilly. Where I take issue is when the kids just stop with the weird computer sounds and call that music. You can have weird computer sounds, you just gotta pick up an electric guitar and be a badass after that.

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1: Without talking about what's happening this weekend. And of course, I'm talking about Jam at the Dam in Monroe. I absolutely love this event. I went last year. I was hanging out with first selectman Terry Rooney, Ter Bear, my man. I'm sure he's going to be there this weekend too. But it's just legendary bands are going to be on that stage. Tomorrow night in particular, the headliner is Jefferson Starship. Those dudes were at Woodstock. Go to Monroe tomorrow night. It's a good time.
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Vocal harmonies are a great thing. They can really add a lot to a song. But so can some good old-fashioned gang vocals, okay? Completely atonal. We're not making any harmonies. We're just yelling. AC/DC knew how to do this. Offspring is great at it, too. 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

0: The machine himself, Bert Kreischer, is coming to Connecticut. He's coming to the Oakdale. And Chaz and AJ have got tickets for you. 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You stump Chaz and AJ, you're going to get Burt Kreischer tickets and a free car wash from Splash Car Wash.
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2: 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It's helped my dad. Hopefully it will help you in the same way. My message to them is do not wait. So you can go out and play golf and do the things that you love and enjoy.
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7: Last year, I had back pain radiating down my right leg. The pain was so bad, I was willing to cut my leg off to stop the pain. I could barely walk and had to stoop over when I did just to take pressure off the spine. I'm John Morgan of Morgan & Morgan. In my professional career, I've represented thousands of people who've had herniated discs and issues with their neck and back, but never fully appreciated what they were going through until it was my turn. 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All I can tell you is it hurt like hell, but worse. 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I now feel your pain. Just know at Morgan & Morgan, we got your back. I understand. 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